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0: 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Join us to relive the past as we highlight key events that happened on this very date in history. 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
1: Today in history, on 17 June in 1966, Tawis Lee was appointed as the new Chief Minister of Sarawak. The swearing-in ceremony was conducted before Abang Haji Ho Ping, the Governor of Sarawak, at the Astana in Kuching, Sarawak. Although the ceremony formally confirmed his appointment, Stephen Kalong Ningkan, who was the incumbent Chief Minister at that time, had not yet resigned from his position. The appointment of Tawis Lee was made after his name was agreed upon during a meeting of the National Council of the Alliance Party, which took place in Kuala Lumpur on 16 June 1966. Immediately following the meeting, Stephen Kalong Ningkan was given a period of 24 hours to step down from his position. However, he refused to do so, which ultimately led to this situation.
0: Today in history. Join us to relive the past as we highlight key events that happened on this very date in history. 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
1: Do you like singing? Do you like dancing? Do you like singing and dancing? Then it's time for you to shine. RTM Sarawak is now searching for the next stars of Bintang Kecil 2026 and Bintang P. Ramlee 2026. Bintang Kecil is open to Malaysian children age 7 to 12, while Bintang P. Ramlee is open to Malaysian men age 18 to 60. Previous grand champions are not eligible. Simply record an original singing video in landscape format, upload it to Facebook with the hashtag Uji Bakat RTM Sarawak and Section TV RTM Kuching, and email your video along with your details to sectiontvkuching@gmail.com. Entries are open from 16 June to 19 July 2026. So what are you waiting for? Show us your talent, represent Sarawak, and take your shot at stardom with Bintang Kecil and Bintang P. Ramlee 2026.
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3: On this day in 1989, the Ngapsayod spirit was expected to return to enliven the Sarawak football arena. The Chief Minister, Abdul Taib Mahmud, urged the Football Associations of Sarawak, FAS, to prepare for increasingly competitive league challenges. According to him, the Sarawak team must continuously improve their quality of play to achieve success. Furthermore, he praised the courage of FAS for selecting local players without utilizing the services of foreign import players. He also advised the team selectors to be more proactive in searching for new talent to strengthen the state team. In addition, he hoped that supporters will not be easily disappointed if the team suffer loss in the early stage of the competitions, but will instead continue to provide steadfast support to the team. Moreover, the refurbished Sarawak State Stadium is expected to boost the morals of both players and supporter. Therefore, all parties must work together to ensure that the Sarawak team continue to excel in the competitions.
2: Today in history in Sarawak, we turn to the archives to commemorate the significant events that have shaped our state's history. 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

0: good morning and salam sejahtera, and you're tuned in to Sarawak Moving Forward right here on Red FM, and I'm your host for today, Ness. And today, we are diving into a topic that truly shapes the future of our society, inclusive early childhood education. Because when we talk about building a better Sarawak, it all begins with how we nurture and educate our children from the very start. So joining me today is someone who is deeply passionate and experienced in this field. We have Puan Noor Faizah Abdul Wahab, a lecturer from the Faculty of Education at ICATS University College Sarawak. Welcome to the show.
1: Thank you for having me. It's a pleasure to be here and to have the opportunity to share with your listeners today.
0: Okay, so to get us started and to help our listeners get to know you a little better, could you share with us your background and what inspired your journey in early childhood and inclusive education?
1: All right, salam sejahtera and salam Sarawak Maju Makmur and salam Malaysia Madani. Assalamualaikum and good morning everyone. My name is Noor Faizah Abdul Wahab and I am a lecturer at ICATS University College Faculty of Education. I specialize in early childhood education and inclusive education. I have 16 years experience in the industry, and then I have been sharing, I have been teaching, I have been giving training for nearly 4 years. Can be considered as very new in academia, but I'm very passionate in advocating inclusive early child education and inclusive education. I try to contribute more to make sure to ensure that our children in Sarawak to have the good opportunity, to have the same opportunity, to have what we call to have the opportunity to learn, to grow and to reach their full potential.
0: Okay, now that we understand your background and passion in this field, so let's break it down for our listeners. How would you explain inclusive education in a simple and relatable way?
1: Inclusive education is where the approach is to ensure that every child, regardless of their abilities, regardless of their disabilities, regardless of their learning needs, has the opportunity to learn, to participate, and to thrive together in the same educational environment. So it is about creating the classroom, where every child feels accepted, every child feels respected, and then every child are supported and able to learn alongside with their peers, with the neurotypical children. So in short, inclusive education is to ensure that no child left behind.
0: Okay, that's a really a meaningful concept. So taking it a step further, why is inclusive education especially important during the early years of a child's development?
1: All right. So usually people tend to overlook early years education, right? Okay. But I believe that early years education is the foundation, is the crucial years of lifelong learning journey. So that is where it starts. You know, it's through inclusive education, children are able to learn on how to respect. Children are able to learn to appreciate differences. That is the most important thing, to appreciate differences. And then while at the same

0: time, I think in early years education, we need to inculcate, we need to nurture our young children on to develop empathy and mm-hmm. social skills, because empathy is important nowadays yes. to for us to move forward, and then for us to develop our generation to become compassionate, and then to become what we call it, to give benefits not just the child but the society as a whole.
1: Yeah, so let's zoom into our local context here in Sarawak. So how are we progressing so far when it comes to implementing inclusive education?
0: All right. If you ask me about Sarawak, I'm mm-hmm. very proud. Okay. Mm-hmm. I'm very, very, very proud of our Sarawak, because whenever, wherever I go to the conference or convention or training, when they know that I'm from Sarawak, mm-hmm. they ask me, where are you from? I said, oh, I'm from Sarawak. Oh, they said, wow, Sarawak is very good in advocating inclusive education. Mm-hmm. Or Sarawak is very good in campaigning inclusive education. Because you know why? Because in Sarawak, we are practicing open door policy. So every children, they have the opportunity to learn. Mm-hmm. So when we practice open door policy, okay, every children has the same what we call opportunity in the classroom. And the best part is our state-owned kindergarten mm-hmm. okay, also practicing inclusivity in the classroom, and our strong commitment to ensure every child has access to the quality education and the opportunity to succeed, not just in the early years. I also want to say that I'm very proud. Us at ICATS University College, mm-hmm. we do practice inclusion in our university college, because we do accept student with learning difficulties, learning disabilities, mm-hmm. and diverse learning needs. Yeah, if you ask me, yes, Sarawak is moving forward. We are leading the way in inclusive education.
1: Mm-hmm. Okay, so while those developments are certainly encouraging, so I'm sure there are still some hurdles along the way. So from your experience and research, what are some of the key challenges teachers face in making inclusive education in reality?
0: All right. As you all know that Sarawak is big. Big, mm-hmm. big, you know. So definitely we do have a lot of challenges. So when we talk about challenges, I believe that we talk about resources, mm-hmm. learning resources, okay? And then training. We need more training, but it's not just more, but we need continuous professional development. And we need continuous training for our teachers. Mm-hmm. But based on my research, what I love is our teachers in Sarawak, they are willing to learn. They are willing to know more about inclusive education. They are very positive. So I know that some of them, they even ask for more training, especially in the rural area. Mm-hmm. So we need more what we call training, practical strategies, resources to support the meet of the diverse need for all the children. Yeah. So the challenges mainly here in Sarawak is how us as an educator to support our educator in the rural area.
1: I see. Okay, with those challenges in mind, and what kind of support or improvement do you think are needed to be to better empower teachers in delivering inclusive education effectively?
0: Okay, I believe that we need to give more training, continuous training, and then we need to equip our teachers on what are the suitable practical strategies, what are the suitable pedagogy, and then we need to have a strong support system as well. Mm-hmm. And then at my Faculty of Education in ICATS University College, we are very committed to equip our future teachers with knowledge, skills, and values needed to create an inclusive teaching. Inclusive classroom, mm-hmm. where every child they feel welcome, they feel respected, and they feel valued. So the most important thing is I would like to say, because inclusive education is a shared responsibility. So it requires collaboration among educators, mm-hmm. families, and communities.
1: Okay, yeah. So we take a break first. With a song before we continue on the next question. Okay, so this is Alicia Keys with No One Write Your Aunt Red FM.

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0: Okay, welcome back to Sarawak Moving Forward, and you're still with me, Ness, and our special guest for today, Nur Faizah Abdul Wahab, lecturer from Faculty of Education from ICATS University College Sarawak. So let's proceed with our next question regarding the inclusive early childhood education. And of course, education doesn't stop in the classroom, so parents play a huge role too. So how can parents contribute to supporting inclusive education for their children?
3: All right, so parents, they play a vital role. They play the crucial role in their child's learning and development. So by working closely with teachers, our superstar. So I always call that teachers are the main superstar. So parents need to have an open communication, crystal clear. Clear communication with the teachers, and then collaboration between parents and educators also can create a very good, a positive and inclusive learning journey for the children. Because I believe that children, they need to be understood and they need to be supported. So it's, as I said, it's a society as a whole, okay? Not just parents, but also teachers. And not just parents with the children with learning disability or difficulties, but children, parents with the neurotypical children. So we need to work hand in hand. We need to work together to make this inclusive education a success.
0: Okay, so now linking this to the bigger picture, how does inclusive education align with Sarawak's vision, especially under PCDS 2030?
3: All right, inclusive early childhood education. Inclusive education, it supports Sarawak aspiration, okay, for social inclusivity and human capital development under Sarawak PCDS 2030. So by ensuring every child has the access of quality education, quality early childhood education, and the children also have the opportunity to develop their full potential, we are nurturing future citizens, our future citizens in Sarawak, who can contribute meaningfully in our society, in our workforce. So in simple term, inclusive early child education or inclusive education can help to ensure that no one is left behind in Sarawak development journey.
0: Okay, so beyond your teaching and research work, are there any community initiative or collaboration that you are involved in that help promote inclusive education?
3: Yes, definitely. My team and I, from Faculty of Education, Dr. Natasha Amira, Faculty of Economic Business and Administration, Dr. Kairunisa, Faizul Ibtino, and Fifina Shira, and of course, in we have this CIKAL, Center for Knowledge Advancement and Language, Siti Shafiza. We as a team, we have our expert area, we have our forte, we team up to collaborate with PITSA, Persatuan Ibu Tunggal Sarawak, and Taska Penyayang Kasih Lala. We develop a framework for inclusive and sustainable early childhood education. And then we do, it's through between ICATS University College for the consultancy project and research initiative to support our children with special needs and then with their families as well. And then I'm also working out with my third prototype with my own colleague in Faculty of Education, Madam Erpada Linda and Miss Vanessa. We are helping our teachers out there to develop an inclusive teaching aid to support them in the classroom. So we really hope that with this effort, we can contribute towards building more inclusive and supportive community in Sarawak. That is our support from our ICATS University College.
0: I see. Okay, so we know that ICATS University College Sarawak is the number one global university in education. So this is remarkable achievement. So we understand that you'll be presenting your research at the International Conference on Inclusive Education in London. So could you share what this opportunity means to you and how it could benefit the development of inclusive education in Sarawak?
3: Oh, thank you. I accept that acknowledgement. Okay. But actually, UCL is the number one.
0: Okay. Oh, UCL is
3: number one. We do. We definitely, yeah. Faculty of Education, ICAS, will definitely be number one Faculty of Education in the world soon. Yeah, soon. Yeah. Okay. But anyway, thank you. Okay. So, I'm going to present my paper. It has been accepted in the London Inclusive Education Conference in UCL London. I'm excited, but at the same time, I'm very nervous. My paper titled Teacher Readiness to Implement Inclusive Education in Sarawak. So has been accepted for presentation in that conference in UCL London. So we understand that ours is the only accepted presentation from Malaysia. So I present Sarawak to I'm so excited for this opportunity because last year I went to the same conference as a participant, so I learned a lot. There are new pedagogy, there are new strategies, there are new, even like I learned there are new technology that I can bring in the classroom. So it's also the I also hope that this opportunity to share my research can lead to international collaboration, because we need international collaboration. I hope to initiate international collaboration because we need the views, the international expert views, for us to move forward, for us to Sarawak to move forward, and for us in ICATS University College to move forward in inclusive education. I really hope that I can bring valuable insight to further strengthen our inclusive education in our state of Sarawak.
0: Okay, so before we wrap up today's session, so I'd like to leave our listeners with something meaningful to reflect on. So based on your experience and passion for inclusive education, what final message would you like to share with parents, educators, and the community about creating a more inclusive environment for every child?
3: All right. I would like to say that every child is unique. They has their own strength, they learn at their own pace, and they have their own potential. So I would love to say that let us all work together. Let us work hand in hand. Let us create an environment where all children, they feel accepted, they feel supported, and the most important thing is they feel valued. So when we embrace inclusion, we are not just helping the individual's children to succeed, but we are also building a more compassionate and inclusive society for our future generation.
0: Okay, so thank you so much, Fano Apriza, for sharing such a valuable insight us today. So it's truly inspiring to hear how inclusive education is shaping not just individual lives, but the future of our society as a whole. So to all our listeners, remember, every child deserves the opportunity to learn, grow, and feel accepted. And as we heard today, building an inclusive environment starts with all of us, educators, parents, and the community. So you've been listening to Sarawak Moving Forward on Red FM, and I'm Ness, and thank you for tuning in. So stay inspired, stay informed, and let's continue moving Sarawak forward together. Bye.

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0: Good morning, I'm Stella with the World News at 11. The US Senate on Tuesday voted to block a war powers resolution directing President Donald Trump to end military hostilities against Iran. The Senate failed to adopt the motion led by Democratic Senator Raphael Warnock of Georgia. The vote came after some members of Congress, including Senate Majority Leader John Thune, urged the Trump administration to send senior officials to Capitol Hill to brief lawmakers on the deal. Meanwhile, Iran and Oman reaffirmed their commitment on Tuesday to ensuring safe and free maritime navigation through the Strait of Hormuz following a memorandum of understanding between Tehran and Washington. The matter was agreed upon during a telephone conversation between Oman's Foreign Minister Badr al-Busaidi and his Iranian counterpart Abbas Araghchi. Both sides also expressed hope that diplomatic efforts can be strengthened to ensure regional security and stability. Separately, Iran warned Israel on Tuesday that continued attacks in southern Lebanon could trigger a military response. The Khatam al-Anbiya Central Headquarters said Israeli forces had continued military operations in southern Lebanon despite U.S. President Donald Trump's announcement of an end to the war. The military command said that Israeli forces violated the ceasefire 84 times during the past 2 days and continued attacks that have resulted in casualties in Lebanon. Israel has passed a bill barring representatives of the International Committee of the Red Cross, ICRC, from entering Israeli prisons and visiting Palestinian detainees. According to the Palestinian Prime Minister's office, since the outbreak of the war, access by the ICRC family visits and any other forms of external monitoring have been suspended, while detainees have also faced restrictions on access to legal assistance. Leaders of the Group of Seven countries gathered in France for their annual summit. They agreed to step up support for Ukraine, with US President Donald Trump urging Russia to negotiate a peace deal as he did with Iran in recent weeks. They also agreed to continue working together for a just and lasting peace in Ukraine by maintaining pressure on Russia after hearing directly from Ukrainian President Volodymyr Zelensky on the country's current situation. U.S. law enforcement foiled a plot to attack the White House during a crowded mixed martial arts event attended by President Donald Trump and other top officials. Five people had been taken into custody. Fox News said the plan allegedly would have involved using drones to hit buildings near the White House during the Ultimate Fighting Championship UFC contest, thereby prompting a mass evacuation that would steer crowds toward a pre-staged sniper team. There were also allegedly plans to storm the White House gates with a second wave. In other news, next year's Grammy Awards will feature five new categories along the redefined rules that could affect the future of the coveted Best New Artist Prize. The 2027 show will honor Best Asian Pop Music Performance, Best R&B Collaboration Performance, Best Traditional Pop Vocal Performance, Best Traditional Folk Album, and Best Latin Song. The Academy also redefined how many times an artist can be submitted in the Best New Artist category and opening up the opportunity to budding singers who may have exhausted their limit. And in sports, 2026 World Cup, reigning champions Argentina beat Algeria 3-0 on Tuesday as Lionel Messi equaled Miroslav Klose's all-time record for goals at World Cups when he scored a hat-trick. Messi netted a spectacular opener from distance in Kansas City, then poked home some close range before completing his first ever World Cup hat-trick to give him a total of 16 goals. And that was the World News edited by Azmil Reza. Catch the FIFA World Cup 2026 for free on MyTV and the RTM Click OTT platform. Hashtag Satubola Satudunia. 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
1: Today in History. On 17 June in 1966, Tawis Lee was appointed as the new Chief Minister of Sarawak. The swearing-in ceremony was conducted before Abang Haji Hoping, the Governor of Sarawak, at the Astana in Kuching, Sarawak. Although the ceremony formally confirmed his appointment, Stephen Kalong Ningkan, who was the incumbent Chief Minister at that time, had not yet resigned from his position. The appointment of Tawis Lee was made after his name was agreed upon during a meeting of the National Council of the Alliance Party, which took place in Kuala Lumpur on 16 June 1966. Immediately following the meeting, Stephen Kalong Ningkan was given a period of 24 hours to step down from his position. However, he refused to do so, which ultimately led to this situation.
0: Today in History. Join us to relive the past as we highlight key events that happened on this very date in history. 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

0: Today in history in Sarawak, we turn to the archives to commemorate the significant events that have shaped our state's history. 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
1: On this day in 1989, the Ngapsayod spirit was expected to return to enliven the Sarawak football arena. The Chief Minister, Abdul Taib Mahmud, urged the Football Associations of Sarawak, FAS, to prepare for increasingly competitive league challenges. According to him, the Sarawak team must continuously improve their quality of play to achieve success. Furthermore, he praised the courage of FAS for selecting local players without utilizing the services of foreign import players. He also advised the team selectors to be more proactive in searching for new talent to strengthen the state team. In addition, he hoped that supporters will not be easily disappointed if the team suffer loss in the early stage of the competitions, but will instead continue to provide steadfast support to the team. Moreover, the refurbished Sarawak State Stadium is expected to boost the morals of both players and supporters. Therefore, all parties must work together to ensure that the Sarawak team continue to excel in the competitions.
0: Today in history in Sarawak, we turn to the archives to commemorate the significant events that have shaped our state's history. Only on Red FM.
2: Do you like singing? 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
5: Okay, good morning and welcome back to Midday Mix Part 1 with me, Ness. And we're already cruising to the second hour of the show on this lovely Wednesday morning. And it's great to have your company wherever you're listening from today. And first up, some special shout out going out to Hakim and Ashri, Jichun Fu, Donny Lim, Hukala James, Richard Gumal, Agnes Angela Pua, James Pengiran, Eti Patrick, Agnes Aria, Cassie New, and Irwan Fazli. Thank you so much for tuning in and making us part of your morning, and I hope your Wednesday is off to a smooth and productive start. You know, Wednesday always feel a little special, and we're right in the middle of the week, close enough to the weekend to start looking forward to it, but still with plenty to accomplish before we get there. Sometimes all we need is a good song and a positive vibe to keep us moving through the day. And speaking of good songs, the next track is a classic that reminds us that some things never go out of style. So whether you're heading to work, catching up on emails, driving around town, or just enjoying a well-deserved coffee break. So this song brings back memories and good feelings every single time. So it's all about appreciating someone for who they are and remembering that genuine connection matter more than anything else. So let's keep the energy up, keep the smile coming, and make this Wednesday morning a great one together. And here's the Backstreet Boys with As Long As You Love Me on Midday Mix Part 1. So turn it up and sing along if you know the lyrics. On here on Thread FM for variety.

0: Nowadays, our roads are getting more crowded, and the risks are higher than ever. 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Every time you take the wheel or twist the throttle, remember that someone is waiting for you to come home safely. Let's change the statistics. Drive smart, ride safe, and look out for one another.
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3: Quote of the day by Koopy with Chris. Being kind is powerful, but being kind to yourself is necessary. You matter too.

And there you have it, Spice Girl with Wannabe right here on Red FM. Welcome back to the show, and I'm Ness, keeping a company this Wednesday morning as we move through the second hour together. So time now for a quick look at the weather across the country as you can plan the rest of your day a little better. And for this morning in Peninsula Malaysia, thunderstorms are expected in many coastal areas, especially around Penang. And several other places, including Perlis and Kedah, are also seeing thunderstorm activity. Rain is expected in parts of Selangor, Negeri Sembilan and Melaka, while interior areas of Johor can expect showers as well. Meanwhile, places like Perak, Kelantan, Terengganu, Pahang, Kuala Lumpur and Putrajaya are enjoying a dry start to the day. And over in Sabah, rain is expected around the interior areas, Kudat and Labuan, while the west coast, Tawau and Sandakan are generally dry this morning. And in Sarawak, showers are expected around Sri Aman, Betong, Sarike, Sibu, Muka, Kapit, Bintu, Lumiri, and Kuching, Serian, Semerhang and Limbang are looking dry for now. And moving into the evening weather, thunderstorms are forecast for several areas across the country. In the peninsula interior regions, including Perlis and Kedah, may experience thunderstorm, while places like Penang, Kelantan, Terengganu, Pahang, Kuala Lumpur and Johor could also see stormy conditions. Sabah and Sarawak are expected to experience more widespread thunderstorm in many districts during the evening period. And as for tonight, thunderstorms are expected around Kelantan and Terengganu, while rain may continue in Penang and several interior locations. Sabah can expect thunderstorm in the interior and rain around the west coast and Sandakan. In Sarawak, rain is forecast for areas including Sibu, Kapit, Bintulu, Miri and Limbang, while many southern districts remain dry. So whether you're heading out for meetings, running errands, traveling between towns or simply planning your evening, don't forget to keep an umbrella nearby. And with weather like this, sunshine and rain could be taking turns throughout the day. And you know what? That kinds of sound are like life in the middle of the week too.

Wednesday can be mix of everything, a little busy, a little challenging, but also full of good mood. Don't forget to keep an umbrella nearby. And with weather like this, sunshine and rain could be taking turns throughout the day. And you know what? That kinds of sound are like life in the middle of the week too. Wednesday can be mix of everything, a little busy, a little challenging, but also full of good moments if you know where to find them. So that's exactly why we're here on Red FM, bringing you the soundtrack to keep your day moving along. So coming up next, we're diving into some absolute 90s and early 2000 favorites. So first will be Britney Spears with Sometimes, a song that reminds us that not everything has to move at a full speed all the time. So sometimes it's okay to slow down and take things one step at a time and enjoy the journey. And after that, we'll crack up with the energy by NSYNC and with Tearing Up My Heart. So even though been singing along to all these classic hits this morning, that one is definitely going to get you tapping your feet and remembering the good old days. And then we'll keep the nostalgia flowing with Boyzone with No Matter What, a song with a timeless message about staying true to who you are and standing by the people who matter most. So wherever you're listening right now, at the office, on the road, at home, or maybe grabbing your second cup of coffee for the day, thank you so much for making Red FM part of your Wednesday morning. So I'm Ness, and we've got more great music on the way. And here's Britney Spears with Sometimes, followed by NSYNC, Tearing Up My Heart, and then Boyzone with No Matter What. So keep it locked right here on Red FM for variety.

0: like singing? Do you like dancing? Do you like singing and dancing? Then it's time for you to shine. RTM Sarawak is now searching for the next stars of Bintang Kecil 2026 and Bintang P. Ramlee 2026. Bintang Kecil is open to Malaysian children age 7 to 12, while Bintang P. Ramlee is open to Malaysian men age 18 to 60. Previous grand champions are not eligible. Simply record an original singing video in landscape format, upload it to Facebook with the hashtag Uji Bakat RTM Sarawak and Section TV RTM Kuching, and email your video along with your details to sectiontvkuching@gmail.com. Entries are open from 16 June to 19 July 2026. So what are you waiting for? Show us your talent, represent Sarawak, and take your shot at stardom with Bintang Kecil and Bintang P. Ramlee 2026.
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0: And that was a Boyzone with No Matter What, a song with a timeless message about staying true to who you are and standing by the people who matter most. And welcome back to Midmix Part 1, and you're still with me, Naz, right here on Red FM. And we still have more great songs before the news coming at 12 noon from Red FM Radio Malaysia Sarawak. And next we will have a song by Westlife, Swear It Again, and followed by Aqua, Turn Back Time, only here on Red FM for variety.
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1: Do you like singing? 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Then it's time for you to shine. RTM Sarawak is now searching for the next stars of Bintang Kecil 2026 and Bintang P. Ramlee 2026. 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So what are you waiting for? 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

Good afternoon and salam Malaysia Madani. Red FM Radio Malaysia Sarawak brings you the news bulletin at 12 noon with Nessie Lunda. Dayang di Pertuan Negeri Tun Pahin Sri Dr. Wan Junaidi Tuanku Jaafar call on Muslims to embrace the spirit of Hijrah as the foundation for building a developed, prosperous and peaceful society. In his message in conjunction with Ma'al Hijrah 1448 Hijrah, he said the Islamic New Year celebration is not just a commemoration of the migrations or Hijrah of the Prophet Muhammad, peace be upon him, but also a field for reflection to improve oneself and strengthen faith and good deeds. Hijrah teaches that the progress of the Ummah begins with changes driven by sincerity, unity and determination in carrying out things that please Allah. In conjunction with the team Ummah Maju Makmur, he also called on Muslim to continue to preserve unity, strengthen community harmony and practice the value of integrity in their daily lives. Tun Pen 3.1 Junaidi and Topuan Dato' Patinggi Fauziah Muhammad Sanusi also prayed that the people of Sarawak and Malaysia would continue to be blessed with blessings, peace and lasting prosperity. The Sarawak Level Mahal Hijrah celebration for the year 1448 Hijrah held in Miri became a symbol of strengthening unity, brotherhood and harmony among the multiracial and religious communities in the state. More than 1,500 Muslims attended the end of year and the beginning of year prayer ceremony in conjunction with the Sarawak Level Mahal Hijrah celebration at Masjid Al-Taqwa in Miri last night. The ceremony was attended by the Yang di Pertuan Negeri, Tun Pen Sri Dr. Wan Junaidi Tuanku Jaafar and his wife Topuan Dato' Patinggi Fauziah Muhammad Sanusi. The program began with the recitation of Yasin led by the Deputy Grand Imam of Sarawak, Sahibul Fadilah Ustaz Muhammad Ihsan Hazir, and followed by the recitations of the end of year prayer and congregational Maghrib obligatory prayer. The ceremony continued with a Mahal Hijrah talk delivered by the Dean of the Faculty of Islamic Studies at University Kebangsaan Malaysia, Professor Dato' Dr. Muhammad Izhar Arif Muhammad Kashim. The Fire and Rescue Department of Malaysia, JBPM Sarawak, is focusing on improving infrastructure and personal training through the 13 Malaysia Plan 13MP. Its director, Jamri Masran, said it was important to improve the preparedness of the fire team in facing various emergency challenges in the future. Among the planned projects are the improvement of the fire engine maintenance workshop in Cebu and the construction of a new training academy in Kota Semarahan. He disclosed the focus of 13MP is more on the training and asset maintenance aspect, since several fire station construction projects have been implemented under the 12th Malaysia Plan before. He said this to RTM in Kuching. A 60-year-old technician died after the four-wheel drive vehicles he was driving was involved in an accident at kilometer 20 Pan Borneo Highway, Jalan Bau Lundu, yesterday evening. Bau District Police Chief Acting Superintendent Muhammad Haidi A. Rahman said the victim, Jomo Sabas, is believed to have failed to avoid another vehicle that suddenly exited the pedestrian intersection. As a result of the collisions, the victim suffered serious injuries and was confirmed dead while receiving treatment at the Bau Hospital at 3:17 p.m. The driver of another vehicle, aged 22, was reported to have suffered no injuries. The case is being investigated under Section 41, Bracket 1 of the Road Transport Act 1987. That's the end of the news from Red FM Radio Malaysia Sarawak and was edited by Sharifah Aujayah Wan Abdul Rahman from the News and Graphics section of RTM Kuching. Salam Malaysia Madani.

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0: day in history. Join us to relive the past as we highlight key events that happened on this very date in history. 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
1: Today in history, on 17 June in 1966, Thao Wisley was appointed as the new Chief Minister of Sarawak. The swearing-in ceremony was conducted before Abang Haji Hoping, the Governor of Sarawak, at the Astana in Kuching, Sarawak. Although the ceremony formally confirmed his appointment, Stephen Kalong Ningkan, who was the incumbent Chief Minister at that time, had not yet resigned from his position. The appointment of Thao Wisley was made after his name was agreed upon during a meeting of the National Council of the Alliance Party, which took place in Kuala Lumpur on 16 June 1966. Immediately following the meeting, Stephen Kalong Ningkan was given a period of 24 hours to step down from his position. However, he refused to do so, which ultimately led to this situation.
0: Today in history. Join us to relive the past as we highlight key events that happened on this very date in history. 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
2: Do you like singing? Do you like dancing? Do you like singing and dancing? Then it's time for you to shine. RTM Sarawak is now searching for the next stars of Bintang Kecil 2026 and Bintang P. Ramlee 2026. Bintang Kecil is open to Malaysian children aged 7 to 12, while Bintang P. Ramlee is open to Malaysian men aged 18 to 60. Previous grand champions are not eligible. Simply record an original singing video in landscape format, upload it to Facebook with the hashtag Uji Bakat RTM Sarawak and Section TV RTM Kuching, and email your video along with your details to sectiontvkuching@gmail.com. Entries are open from 16 June to 19 July 2026. So what are you waiting for? Show us your talent, represent Sarawak, and take your shot at stardom with Bintang Kecil and Bintang P. Ramlee 2026.

0: Today in history in Sarawak, we turn to the archives to commemorate the significant events that have shaped our state's history. 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
1: On this day in 1989, the Ngapsayod spirit was expected to return to enliven the Sarawak football arena. The Chief Minister, Abdul Taib Mahmud, urged the Football Associations of Sarawak, FAS, to prepare for increasingly competitive league challenges. According to him, the Sarawak team must continuously improve their quality of play to achieve success. Furthermore, he praised the courage of FAS for selecting local player without utilizing the services of foreign import players. He also advised the team selectors to be more proactive in searching for new talent to strengthen the state team. In addition, he hoped that supporters will not be easily disappointed if the team suffer loss in the early stage of the competitions, but will instead continue to provide steadfast support to the team. Moreover, the refurbished Sarawak State Stadium is expected to boost the morals of both players and supporter. Therefore, all parties must work together to ensure that the Sarawak team continue to excel in the competitions.
0: Today in history in Sarawak, we turn to the archives to commemorate the significant events that have shaped our state's history. 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
5: A good afternoon and a welcome to a final hour of the show. And you still hang out with me, Nessa, right here on the Red FM today. And I hope your day has been going smoothly so far. And whether you're wrapping up work, heading out for lunch, stuck in traffic, or just taking a well-deserved break, thanks for spending part of your afternoon with us today. And you know, the final hour of the show always feels a little special, and we share great music, shout out good vibes, and plenty of memories throughout the day. But don't worry, we're not slowing down just yet. We still got more fantastic song lined up to keep you company all the way through the afternoon. And speaking of timeless classic, the next song is one of those tracks that never gets old. So no matter how many times you hear it, it still brings back memories and create that warm, feel-good feeling. So it's a song about the connection, appreciation, and that special bond between people. Something that music has a wonderful way of bringing into our lives every day. And in a way, that's what this show is all about too. And whether you're listening alone or with friends at work or on the road, we all connected through the music. And sometimes a great song can say exactly what words can, and the next song certainly does that beautifully. So sit back, relax, and enjoy this classic from one of the greatest groups of all time. Let's kick off the final hour with Bee Gees with How Deep Is Your Love, only here on Red FM for variety.

0: Nowadays, our roads are getting more crowded, and the risks are higher than ever. 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According to recent statistics, motorcyclists make up over 60% of all road fatalities, with speed and negligence being the leading causes of accidents. Every time you take the wheel or twist the throttle, remember that someone is waiting for you to come home safely. Let's change the statistics. Drive smart, ride safe, and look out for one another.
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Billy Joel with Just The Way You Are on Red FM. And welcome back to the show. I'm Nessa, keeping company as we head further into the afternoon. And now it's time for What's Buzzing, where we take a look of at some exciting upcoming events happening around Malaysia. So if you're planning a weekend getaway, looking for something fun to do with family and friends, or simply want to mark your calendar, here are the three events worth checking out. And What's Buzzing Rainforest World Music Festival 2026, taking place from 26 to 28 June 2026 in Kuching, Sarawak. The Rainforest World Music Festival remains one of the Malaysian's most celebrated music festival. And then we have Kuala Lumpur International Mobility Show 2026. So for car enthusiasts, this one for you. KLIMS 2026 is happening from 12 to 21st of June 2026 at MyTech Kuala Lumpur. And we also have Festival Budaya Malaysia running from 25th to 28th June 2026 in Ipoh, Perak. Festival Budaya Malaysia celebrates the country's rich multicultural heritage, so visitors can expect traditional performances, cultural showcases, local craft, food exhibitions and community activities that highlights the diverse identities that make Malaysia unique. So if you're looking for music, culture or something exciting to explore this month, those are definitely a few events worth adding to your plans. So, you know, speaking of music and good memories, that's exactly what we've been sharing together throughout today's show. Great songs have a way of transporting us to different moments in life. One song reminds us of family road trips, another takes us back to school days, and some songs simply put a smile on our faces no matter what kind of day we are having. And we've got more of those timeless favorites coming your way. So up next, it's The Carpenter with Top of the World, a song that perfectly matches the positive vibe we're sending out this afternoon. And whether your day has been productive, relaxing, or somewhere in between, hopefully you're feeling a little on top of the world right now. And after that, we'll slow things down with Chicago with Hard to Say I'm Sorry. And one of those classic ballads that reminds us how powerful a simple apology can be. And then we'll keep the soft rock magic flowing with Air Supply with All Out of Love, a song that's become a favorite for generations of music lovers and still sounds just as heartfelt today. And before DJ Felicia J takes over in the next hour for Midmix Part 2 from 1 p.m. to 4 p.m, let's enjoy this classic together and make the most of the afternoon. I'm Ness and this is Red FM, bringing you the greatest hits and greatest memories. And here's The Carpenter with Top of the World, followed by Chicago with Hard to Say I'm Sorry, and Air Supply with All Out of Love on here on Red FM for Variety.

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1: He's done it!

And that was Air Supply with All Out of Love, a song that's become a favorite of a generation of music lovers and still sound just as I felt today. And welcome back to the show. And we're in the final hour and we still have more great songs before we wrap things up. And before DJ Felicia J taking over the show on a Midi Mix part 2 from 1 p.m. to 4 p.m. So I will end the show today with two more songs by ABBA with Chiquitita and Ellie Kat, Sekuntu Mawar Merah Sebuah Puisi, only here on Red FM for Variety by Radio.

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like singing? Do you like dancing? Do you like singing and dancing? Then it's time for you to shine. RTM Sarawak is now searching for the next stars of Bintang Kecil 2026 and Bintang P. Ramlee 2026. Bintang Kecil is open to Malaysian children age 7 to 12, while Bintang P. Ramlee is open to Malaysian men age 18 to 60. Previous grand champions are not eligible. Simply record an original singing video in landscape format, upload it to Facebook with the hashtag Uji Bakat RTM Sarawak and Section TV RTM Kuching, and email your video along with your details to sectiontvkuching@gmail.com. Entries are open from 16 June to 19 July 2026. So what are you waiting for? Show us your talent, represent Sarawak, and take your shot at stardom with Bintang Kecil and Bintang P. Ramlee 2026.

0: Good afternoon, happy Wednesday, and salam Malaysia Madani. This is Prime at 1 PM with me, Mutesh Chan. The headlines. Leaders urge to reject impulsive decisions, embrace wisdom and prudence. And Malaysia and Tatarstan see strong potential to expand cooperation. The news in full. Deputy Yang Dipertuan Agong Sultan Nazrin Shah said it is unfortunate for a country when its leaders act impulsively, react emotionally and make reckless decisions based on personal feelings. His Royal Highness said leaders who make hasty decisions without careful consideration and prioritize short-term interests ultimately harm the public, with citizens bearing the consequences. Speaking at the national level Ma'al Hijrah celebration at Putra Mosque in Kuala Lumpur, Sultan Nazrin stressed that calmness, openness and careful judgment are crucial in decision-making. The event, themed Madani Dihayati Umah Diberkati, drew about 5,000 attendees and reflects efforts to strengthen compassion, unity and community well-being. And in his royal address, Sultan Nazrin Shah also said leaders should draw lessons from the Hijrah event, which highlights the importance of strategic planning. The ruler further emphasized that a great nation is not one that merely takes pride in past achievements, but one that learns from them to build a stronger future. Sultan Nazrin also said sacrifice is central to all great success, referring to the willingness to leave comfort, endure hardship and face difficulties in pursuit of higher goals. He expressed concern over what he described as a declining spirit of sacrifice within the Ummah, saying it has become increasingly rare and at times merely rhetorical.
1: Perjuangan menjadi tidak bermakna tanpa pengorbanan. 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
0: Meanwhile, International Islamic University Malaysia IIUM Rector, Professor Emeritus Dato' Dr. Osman Bakar, was named the National Tokoh Ma'al Hijrah at the national level Ma'al Hijrah celebration at Putra Mosque in Kuala Lumpur. At the same ceremony, Moroccan Islamic scholar Dr. Ahmad Al-Raisuni was honoured as International Tokoh Ma'al Hijrah. Sultan Nazrin Shah presented the awards, with recipients receiving cash prizes, trophies and certificates of appreciation. Malaysia and the Republic of Tatarstan see strong potential to expand cooperation across trade, investment, education, tourism, the halal industry, technology and talent development. Prime Minister Dato' Sri Anwar Ibrahim said the areas were discussed during a bilateral meeting with Tatarstan's leader Rustam Minnikhanov shortly after his arrival on Tuesday. In a Facebook post, he said energy was a key focus given Tatarstan's role as a major oil-producing region in Russia, adding that both sides see opportunities in oil and gas, including downstream activities, refining and petrochemicals. He also said discussions covered the Kazan Forum and ways to strengthen ties in innovation, the digital economy and strategic investment. Dato' Sri Anwar is in Kazan for a two-day visit to attend the ASEAN-Russia Commemorative Summit, the highest level platform between ASEAN and Russia since dialogue relations began in 1991. The rise in construction material costs following the global energy crisis and supply chain disruptions remains at a manageable level. Works Minister Dato' Sri Alexander Nanta Linggi said contractors are currently able to absorb the increases and continue projects without delays, but the situation is being closely monitored. He said the ministry is prepared to respond if there is a sudden spike in prices, adding that a strategy is in place to manage any sharp increases. Speaking in Kuching, he said the Works Ministry and the Construction Industry Development Board, CIDB, have studied the impact of the crisis on the construction sector and presented findings to the National Economic Action Council, M10. Separately, smuggling syndicates are becoming increasingly brazen in crossing into Malaysia and cutting through concertina barbed wires along the Malaysia-Thailand border. Kelantan Police Chief Dato' Muhammad Yusof Mohamad said the groups deliberately sabotage security barriers installed to curb cross-border crime. He said a recent inspection found four locations along a 1.5-kilometre stretch from Rantau Panjang to Tumpat had been cut. Police have since repaired the damaged sections to ensure border security is not compromised and launch operations to track down those responsible. He confirmed several residents living near the border have been arrested after being identified as directly linked to the damage. And we'll be back after this short message.
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0: And now in foreign news, the first tankers carrying Iranian oil have exited a U.S. blockade in the Strait of Hormuz ahead of peace talks between Washington and Tehran later this week. Tanker Trackers, which monitors global oil flows, said at least two Iranian supertankers carrying around 3.8 million barrels of crude, marking Iran's first exports in 2 months, with a third vessel also departing. World oil prices fell after reports of renewed shipments through the key waterway. The negotiations are due to begin on Friday at Switzerland's Bürgenstock Resort. And over in France, G7 leaders will on Wednesday discuss the risks posed by artificial intelligence and social media on the final day of a summit dominated by US President Donald Trump. The three-day meeting of Canada, France, Germany, Italy, Japan, Britain and the United States has focused on Trump's push for a deal to end the Iran war and efforts to secure peace in Ukraine. Attention now shifts to the digital sphere, with European members calling for tougher safeguards. Britain has already announced a ban on social media use for under-16s, with France considering similar steps. Leaders also aim to agree on statements covering the West Asia crisis and Ukraine. Turning to sports football, Lionel Messi opened his record-breaking sixth World Cup with a hat-trick as holders Argentina began their title defence with a dazzling 3-0 win over Algeria. At Arrowhead Stadium in Kansas City, the 38-year-old also moved level with Germany's Miroslav Klose as the tournament's joint all-time leading scorer on 16 goals. The superstar opened the scoring in the 17th minute before adding further goals in the 60th and 76 minutes, completing the first World Cup hat-trick of his career. Meanwhile, France, who could meet Argentina in the final again this year if seedings follow expectations, began their campaign with a 3-1 victory over Senegal. Striker Kylian Mbappe scored twice to overtake Olivier Giroud as France's all-time leading scorer with 58 goals in 99 appearances. And elsewhere, Erling Haaland marked his World Cup debut with 2 goals in Norway's 4-1 win over Iraq in Group I. And finally, midfield great Luka Modric says he is determined to enjoy every moment of his final World Cup after feeling rejuvenated returning for a fifth tournament with Croatia. The 40-year-old will captain Croatia against England on Wednesday in Texas in one of the standout group stage matches. Alongside Lionel Messi and Cristiano Ronaldo, this is expected to be the final World Cup appearance for one of football's most acclaimed players of the past 2 decades. Now with AC Milan after more than a decade at Real Madrid, Modric is set to earn his 200th international recap. And our recap of the headlines. Leaders urged to reject impulsive decisions, embrace wisdom and prudence. And Malaysia and Tatarstan see strong potential to expand cooperation. That was the news, edited by Oliver During. Before I end the bulletin, do catch the FIFA World Cup 2026 for free on MyTV and the RTM Click OTT platform. Hashtag Satu Bola, Satu Dunia. Experience every goal, every moment, every emotion with RTM. Salam Malaysia Madani and have a pleasant day ahead.
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0: today in history. 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
1: Today in history, on 17 June in 1966, Tau Wisli was appointed as the new Chief Minister of Sarawak. The swearing-in ceremony was conducted before Abang Haji Hoping, the Governor of Sarawak, at the Astana in Kuching, Sarawak. Although the ceremony formally confirmed his appointment, Stephen Kalong Ningkan, who was the incumbent Chief Minister at that time, had not yet resigned from his position. The appointment of Tau Wisli was made after his name was agreed upon during a meeting of the National Council of the Alliance Party, which took place in Kuala Lumpur on 16 June 1966. Immediately following the meeting, Stephen Kalong Ningkan was given a period of 24 hours to step down from his position. However, he refused to do so, which ultimately led to this situation.
0: Today in history. Join us to relive the past as we highlight key events that happened on this very date in history. 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
5: Today in history in Sarawak, we turn to the archives to commemorate the significant events that have shaped our state's history. 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
6: On this day in 1989, the Ngap Sayod Spirit was expected to return to enliven the Sarawak Football Arena. The Chief Minister, Abdul Taib Mahmud, urged the Football Associations of Sarawak, FAS, to prepare for increasingly competitive league challenges. According to him, the Sarawak team must continuously improve their quality of play to achieve success. Furthermore, he praised the courage of FAS for selecting local players without utilizing the services of foreign import players. He also advised the team selectors to be more proactive in searching for new talent to strengthen the state team. In addition, he hoped that supporters will not be easily disappointed if the team suffer loss in the early stage of the competitions but will instead continue to provide steadfast support to the team. Moreover, the refurbished Sarawak State Stadium is expected to boost the morals of both players and supporters. Therefore, all parties must work together to ensure that the Sarawak team continue to excel in the competitions.
5: Today in history in Sarawak, we turn to the archives to commemorate the significant events that have shaped our state's history. 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

0: Good afternoon, everyone, and welcome to the show Minimix Part 2 with me, Felicia, on this Wednesday afternoon. It is 17 June 2026 and also in conjunction with Awal Muharram. It is 21 minute past 1 p.m., the first hours of the show. But anyway, keep leaving comment in the comment sections on our Facebook page, Red FM English RTM Sarawak. And interesting things you want to share with us, you can also do the same, or you can directly WhatsApp us at 012-34-422s. And a bit of reminder for everyone's and driver out there that are driving right now, make sure you guys follow the speed limit, the road law and everything, okay? Use your signal, use your seatbelt, do not drive too fast, okay? Because we want you to arrive to your destinations in one piece and does not involve any bad things. And also, we just want you to have, you know, enjoying the days, the fun and everything. And also, we continue the shows with the World Cup vibes that we have over here. So we have Shakira, Bruna Boys, with the song Die Dies, and we'll be back after this. Here's All Red FM for varieties. The FIFA World Cup 2026 is finally here. I got my snack ready, my jersey on, and I'm all set to watch every match on RTM Click.
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So what are you waiting for? Show us your talent, represent Sarawak, and take your shot at stardom with Bintang Kecil and Bintang P. Ramlee 2026.

like singing? Do you like dancing? Do you like singing and dancing? Then it's time for you to shine. RTM Sarawak is now searching for the next stars of Bintang Kecil 2026 and Bintang P. Ramlee 2026. Bintang Kecil is open to Malaysian children aged 7 to 12, while Bintang P. Ramlee is open to Malaysian men aged 18 to 60. Previous grand champions are not eligible. Simply record

Soledad by Westlife, and you guys are still tuned into Red FM for Varieties with me, Felicia J. At this hour, 37 minute pause, 1 p.m. Now, while artificial intelligence is shaking up almost every industries, one local leader says AI won't be taking over the newsroom anytime soon. Wong Assemblyman Dato Sri Wong Soon Koh said that while technology can certainly help out with media tasks, it will never replace an actual journalist. And speaking at the Cebu Journalist Association's Gawai Day celebrations on Monday, Wong pointed out that true journalism requires human judgment, empathy, and first-hand experience on the grounds and things a machine simply can't replicate. So he reminded us that reporters don't just gather data, they understand emotions, context, and also unique pulse of the community. And also, Dr. Wong also touched on the growing digital challenge that we all face, the rise of fake news and manipulated content online. So he urges the public to stay cautious and stick to credible, verified media organizations to get the facts. And that is a bit of related with artificial intelligence, or AI, because you know, nowadays everything's almost like an AI. You know, people use AI to make a poster, to do some animations, to post on social media, song using AI. All of that almost use AI or artificial intelligence. It is not wrong for us to use, but yeah, you know, just use it for moderate use with the artificial intelligence. Okay, and if you want to know the correct, you know, news updates and everything, you guys can tune into RTM with us here on Red FM. What's your thought about artificial intelligence or AI? I want to know. You guys can post your comment sections in the comment sections on our Facebook page, Red FM English RTM Sarawak, or for easy access, you guys can directly WhatsApp us at 012-34-422. Now let us continue the shows with the next songs we got over here is Like Money by Wonder Girls featuring Akon. We Are Never Getting Back Together. It's by Taylor Swift and also Little Talk by Monster. Here's RFM for Varieties.

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Fan for varieties 91.9 Gucci watch your damn clicks. The time 51 a minute pause 1 p.m. We got a few more minutes before we have the news updates from Wisma Berita Radio Angkasa Puri at 2 p.m. sharp, and then we will continue with the second hours of the show with more sharings, info, and everything that we have over here is to make sure you guys up to date about any news or things that happens around in our nations. The second hours, we just do a lot of sharing. So make sure you guys, if you've got any news or like story you want to tell us, you can do the same by dropping it through the comment sections on our Facebook page, Red FM English RTM Sarawak, or through our WhatsApp at 012-334-8422. Okay, we got a lot of comment over here, but we will read it out on the second hours of the show latest. So after this, we got the news update, the second hours of the shows, and of course, you guys will still keep tuning to Red FM for varieties through our radio frequencies 91.9 Kuching or through RTM. Please. The song is the next one's The World As I See It by Jason Mraz and Still Into You by Paramore. 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

0: Assalamualaikum Madani. This is the 2pm update with me, Mutesh Chan. RTM has apologized for a technical disruption on its RTM Click streaming platform during the first half of the France-Senegal World Cup match at 3am today. In a statement, RTM said the issue was caused by an unforeseen technical fault that affected some users' access to the live broadcast. It said its technical team, together with its service provider, took immediate action to restore the service. Search and rescue operations for two fishermen feared missing after their boat sank in Kemaman waters on June 10th continued today, with the search area now covering 50.40 square nautical miles. As of noon on the seventh day of the operation, no new leads have been found on the two victims, identified as Skipper Azan Muda, 68, and Nordin Muhammad, 61. The fishing boat carrying three men sank during a storm at about 12:30 a.m. on June 10th, with one fisherman, Mahadi Jusso, 51, rescued by other fishermen at around 10:30 a.m. the following morning. Airbus confirmed AirAsia Access order for 15 A330-900 aircraft has been cancelled by mutual agreement between the two parties. The decision is understood to reflect a shift within the AirAsia group towards long-range narrow-body aircraft. The A330neo order was initially intended to support non-stop long-haul services to destinations including Europe. And the United States has announced more than $1 billion in humanitarian and disaster response funding for UNICEF and the World Food Programme, WFP. The aid is aimed at supporting life-saving assistance in more than 40 countries. But before Donald Trump took office, U.S. contributions to the United Nations were at times significantly higher. And finally, in football, Argentina coach Lionel Scaloni said it is hard to explain the genius of Lionel Messi after the superstar equaled the all-time World Cup scoring record of 16 goals against Algeria on Tuesday. The 38-year-old scored two stunning goals either side of a poacher's effort as defending champions Argentina launched their campaign with a dominant display. His performance has fueled expectations of more to come at the tournament. Scaloni, who led Argentina to their 2022 World Cup triumph in Qatar, said Messi does not behave like a superstar within the team camp, despite his status as one of the game's greats. And that was the news by Oliver During. Catch the FIFA World Cup 2026 for free on MyTV and the RTM Click OTT platform. Hashtag Satubola Satudunia. Experience every goal, every moment, every emotion with RTM. 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

0: today in history. Join us to relive the past as we highlight key events that happened on this very date in history. 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
1: Today in history, on 17 June in 1966, Tawish Lee was appointed as the new Chief Minister of Sarawak. The swearing-in ceremony was conducted before Abang Haji Hoping, the Governor of Sarawak, at the Astana in Kuching, Sarawak. Although the ceremony formally confirmed his appointment, Stephen Kalong Ningkan, who was the incumbent Chief Minister at that time, had not yet resigned from his position. The appointment of Tawish Lee was made after his name was agreed upon during a meeting of the National Council of the Alliance Party, which took place in Kuala Lumpur on 16 June 1966. Immediately following the meeting, Stephen Kalong Ningkan was given a period of 24 hours to step down from his position. However, he refused to do so, which ultimately led to this situation.
0: Today in history. Join us to relive the past as we highlight key events that happened on this very date in history. 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

0: Today in history in Sarawak, we turn to the archives to commemorate the significant events that have shaped our state's history. 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
1: On this day in 1989, the Ngapsayod spirit was expected to return to enliven the Sarawak football arena. The Chief Minister, Abdul Taib Mahmud, urged the Football Associations of Sarawak, FAS, to prepare for increasingly competitive league challenges. According to him, the Sarawak team must continuously improve their quality of play to achieve success. Furthermore, he praised the courage of FAS for selecting local players without utilizing the services of foreign import players. He also advised the team selectors to be more proactive in searching for new talent to strengthen the state team. In addition, he hoped that supporters will not be easily disappointed if the team suffer loss in the early stage of the competitions, but will instead continue to provide steadfast support to the team. Moreover, the refurbished Sarawak State Stadium is expected to boost the morals of both players and supporters. Therefore, all parties must work together to ensure that the Sarawak team continue to excel in the competitions.
0: Today in history in Sarawak, we turn to the archives to commemorate the significant events that have shaped our state's history. 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

Tune in to Red FM for varieties with me, Felicia J. We are officially on the second hours of the show. The time, 14 minute past 2 p.m. Now, for this one, I got a bit of update where a historic night in Kansas City where Lionel Messi has rewritten the football record book yet again for the World Cup 2026. The 38-year-old Argentina captain kicked off his record-breaking 6th World Cup appearance in style on Tuesday, netting a brilliant hat-trick to lead the defending champions to a 3-0 victory over Algeria at Arrowhead Stadium. Okay, so that hat-trick, the very first of his legendary World Cup career, now ties him with Germany Miroslav Klose as the tournament joint all-time leading goal scorer with 16 goals. And speaking after the match, the Inter Miami star called it a beautiful moment, okay, to share with his families and teammates, adding that he incredibly grateful to the packed stadiums of passionate Argentina fan. And also, this flying start bodes well for Argentina as they try to become the first country since Brazil's in 1962 to win back-to-back World Cup titles. And head coach Lionel Scaloni said after the match that he has simply run out of words to describe Messi, noting how the skipper has been inspiring the world for 20 years now. Okay, so that is a bit of what Messi have been doing for the World Cup 2026, representing Argentina. Minute past 2 p.m. Make sure you guys leave your comment sections on our Facebook page, Red FM English RTM Sarawak. Any interesting things or news they want to share with us, you can also do the same. Leave your comment or you can directly WhatsApp us at 012-34-422. So let's have some song break. With the next songs we got over here is related with the fevers of World Cup 2026. We got The Cup of Life by Ricky Martins. We also got Radio by Sheila on 7 and a song on 11 Can Hurt Like This by Paloma Faith. Here's on Red FM for varieties.

0: excuse me, yeah.
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0: Okay, okay. Who transfers messages the fastest? Email or Gmail?
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us at 2 p.m. and you guys are still tuned to Red FM for varieties with me, Felicia J, for our show with the Mix Part 2 here on Red FM. It is. Now, have you ever wondered who is actually choosing what your kid watch on social media? Well, it turned out it's not always the children themselves, okay? This real force behind the screen is the platform algorithm, and this automated system tracks every single move a child makes online, where every video watch, every like, and also every search. The algorithm uses this data to predict and serve up the next piece of content with the ultimate goal of keeping users on the platform for as long as possible, you know? And while this algorithm can sometimes introduce kids to great educational and creative content, expert warn there is a dark side, okay? To maximize watch time, this system often prioritizes sensational, controversial, or highly emotional videos. So for young, impressionable minds, this can trap them in loops of misinformation, unhealthy social comparisons, and also age-inappropriate content that can deeply harm their mental health. So who is responsible? Well, it is pointed out that tech company must step up and also stop prioritizing profit over child safety. And also on the legal front, Malaysia is making stride with the Online Safety Act 2024, pushing service provider to create safer digital space. But technology isn't neutral, because these algorithms actively shape how the next generation think. Experts agree that laws aren't enough. Okay, parents and school must also step in to build digital literacy and guide children safely through this complex digital world. That is a bit what we call algorithms. Okay, you know, sometimes when you watch on, for example, TikTok, you know, you were like feeling sad, okay, and suddenly your feed shows all the sad quotes, all the sad story, okay, the videos, everything, and you feel like you're relatable to these situations. And also sometimes when you like feel hungry, suddenly a lot of videos where people do the mukbang, okay, shows eating or food, make you also even more hungry. Okay, I feel like I also have this kind of situations happens. It's because the algorithms that are inside the TikToks that we have. Anyway, what do you guys think about this? I want to know your comments. You guys can like leave your comment through the comment sections on our Facebook page, Red FM English RTM Sarawak, or through our WhatsApp at 012-34-422. And we'll be back after this, and I will share you guys some of the scheduled matches for the World FIFA World Cup 2026 for this evening and also for tomorrow, 18 June 2026. So the next ones we got over here is Space Song by Beach House, and we'll back here is Red FM for varieties.

like singing? Do you like dancing? Do you like singing and dancing? Then it's time for you to shine. RTM Sarawak is now searching for the next stars of Bintang Kecil 2026 and Bintang P. Ramlee 2026. Bintang Kecil is open to Malaysian children aged 7 to 12, while Bintang P. Ramlee is open to Malaysian men aged 18 to 60. Previous grand champions are not eligible. Simply record an original singing video in landscape format, upload it to Facebook with the hashtag Uji Bakat RTM Sarawak and Section TV RTM Kuching, and email your video along with your details to sectiontvkuching@gmail.com. Entries are open from 16 June to 19 July 2026. So what are you waiting for? Show us your talent, represent Sarawak, and take your shot at stardom with Bintang Kecil and Bintang P. Ramlee 2026. What?

0: Have you heard about this new investment thing? My cousin put in 5,000 ringgits and got 10,000 ringgits back in a week.
1: Wait, that sounds too good to be true. What kind of investment doubles your money in a few days?
0: Some online trading thing. They said it's risk-free and guaranteed profit. I'm thinking of putting my money in too.
1: That sounds like a scam. High returns with zero risk? That's how people lose everything.
0: You think so? But they showed proof of payouts.
1: That's the trick. They pay a few people first to make it look real, and once enough, they disappear with all the money. It's a scam.
0: What? I almost fell for it. How do we spot scams?
1: Obviously, if they promise guaranteed returns, pressure you to invest fast, have no official license, or make money through referrals. Then always limited time only pressure, like you gotta invest now before the opportunity disappears. That's just a trick to stop you from thinking too much.
0: So what if we suspect one?
1: If something feels off, always double check and ask for advice. And if you think you've been scammed, don't hesitate to report it to the police or the related authorities.
0: Oh, thank you. I'll warn my cousin before he loses more money. Gotta stay sharp nowadays.
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48 minutes past 2 p.m. A few minutes away before we have the news updates from Red FM. And also, I got here's the scheduled match for the World FIFA World Cup 2026. For this evening, we got the first stage for Group J, where Austria will be having a match with Jordan at 5:30 p.m. You guys can watch the match through TV OK or RTM Click. Okay, now for tomorrow match, which is day 18 June 2026, for first stage of Group B, Portugal will be having a match with Congo. And for Group C, the Portugal versus Congo will be happening at 1 o'clock in the morning. Again, for the Group C, England versus Croatia at 4 o'clock in the morning. Group C, for the first stage, another one, Ghana versus Panama. And lastly, for Group D, Uzbekistan versus Colombia at 3:30 p.m. For Ghana versus Panama, it will be happening at 12:30 p.m. Okay? And you guys can watch it through TV Sukan, TV OK, or through RTM Click for easy access. And that is the scheduled match for the World FIFA World Cup 2026 for this evening and also for tomorrow. Okay, you guys can watch it through RTM Click. After this, we got the news update at 3 p.m. from Red FM. And then we will continue with the final hours of the show. Here's on Red FM with me, Felicia James. I'll leave you guys with the songs Hungry Heart by Steve Aoki featuring Hailey Kiyoko. And I'll be back for the final hour of the show. Here's on Red FM for varieties.

0: Salam Malaysia Madani, English News at 3 PM from Red FM with Felicia Tata. The Ministries of Tourism, Creative Industries and Performing Arts, MTCP Sarawak, held an official's visit to the Secretary Generals of the Ministries of Tourism, Art and Culture Malaysia to strengthen strategic operations between the Sarawak Government and the Federal Government in the developments of the tourism sector. The MTCP Sarawak delegations, led by the Deputy Secretary to the Sarawak Government's Economic Planning and Developments, Dato' Sri Dr. Muhammad Abdullah Zaidels, described the meeting as an important platform to strengthen the tourism agenda in line with the spirit of the Malaysia Agreement 1963. According to him, continued cooperation from all parties is important to ensure that every initiative benefits the community and economy of Sarawak. The discussions also touch on Sarawak's strengths, which include cultural heritage, biodiversity, creative industries and natural attractions as the main assets of the state's tourism sector. A total of 3,896 companies and 14,447 vehicles in Sarawak has been registered under the Subsidized Diesel Control System, SKDS, as of June 14. Ministries of Domestic Trade and Cost of Living, Sri Aman Branch Chief Kartini Muhammad Esa said the achievement show a positive response from transport companies, the logistics sectors and eligible commercial vehicles owner. SKDS is important to ensure that diesel subsidies are channels to groups and sectors that are truly eligible, in addition to reduce leakage and increasing the efficiency of national subsidy management. She said this at the SKDS mobile registrations counter and briefing program in Sri Aman. It's aimed to enhance understanding and facilitate the registrations process for eligible companies and vehicles under the scheme. Finally, the increase in the cost of construction material following the global energy crisis and disruptions to the world's supply chain is still at the manageable level. Works Minister Dato' Sri Alexander Nantalingi said that for now, contractors are still able to absorb the cost increase and continue with the project without any delays. He said the Ministries of Work together with the Construction Industry Development Board has conducted a study on the impact of the crisis on the construction industry and presented the result of the study to the National Economic Actions Council. He told reporter after the opening ceremony of the Malaysia's Regional Geotechnical Engineering Conference, MRGECs, in Kuching. According to him, the government will continue to monitor the situations. If there is a sudden price increase, they have a strategy to deal with it. For now, the situation is still within a manageable level and does not require additional allocations. And that's conclude the news update, and the news bulletin was edited by Sharifah Ajawia Wan Abdul Rahman from the news and current affairs sections of RTM Kuching. Salam Malaysia Madani.
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0: Today in History. Join us to relive the past as we highlight key events that happened on this very date in history. 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
1: Today in History. On 17 June in 1966, Tawis Lee was appointed as the new Chief Minister of Sarawak. The swearing-in ceremony was conducted before Abang Haji Hoping, the Governor of Sarawak, at the Astana in Kuching, Sarawak. Although the ceremony formally confirmed his appointment, Stephen Kalongningkan, who was the incumbent Chief Minister at that time, had not yet resigned from his position. The appointment of Tawis Lee was made after his name was agreed upon during a meeting of the National Council of the Alliance Party, which took place in Kuala Lumpur on 16 June 1966. Immediately following the meeting, Stephen Kalongningkan was given a period of 24 hours to step down from his position. However, he refused to do so, which ultimately led to this situation.
0: Today in History. Join us to relive the past as we highlight key events that happened on this very date in history. 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
1: Today in history in Sarawak, we turn to the archives to commemorate the significant events that have shaped our state's history. 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
2: On this day in 1989, the Ngapsayod spirit was expected to return to enliven the Sarawak football arena. The Chief Minister, Abdul Taib Mahmud, urged the Football Associations of Sarawak, FAS, to prepare for increasingly competitive league challenges. According to him, the Sarawak team must continuously improve their quality of play to achieve success. Furthermore, he praised the courage of FAS for selecting local player without utilizing the services of foreign import players. He also advised the team selectors to be more proactive in searching for new talent to strengthen the state team. In addition, he hoped that supporters will not be easily disappointed if the team suffer loss in the early stage of the competitions but will instead continue to provide steadfast support to the team. Moreover, the refurbished Sarawak State Stadium is expected to boost the morals of both players and supporters. Therefore, all parties must work together to ensure that the Sarawak team continue to excel in the competitions.
1: Today in history in Sarawak, we turn to the archives to commemorate the significant events that have shaped our state's history. Only on Red FM.

Welcome back to the show, Minimix Part 2 with me, Felicia J. We are officially on the third and the final hours of our show. The time, 17 minute pause at 3 p.m. And we start with the final hours with the traffic update around the Kuching City at these hours. And the good news is that for the majority of our commuters so far, the traffic is reported as smooth and also clear for most road in Kuching. However, there are a few roads are having a bit of heavy bumper-to-bumper traffic conditions. Just a few, especially at the Jalan Wan Alwi, Jalan Sutiaraja, Jalan Sherif Masahor, and Jalan Stutong, and also Jalan Liu Sanbang, and Jalan Stapok Utama. And also the updated one, Jalan Dato' Steph. Jalan Dato' Amar, Kalong Dingkan also having a bit of a bumper-to-bumper conditions. But so far, all the traffics are smooth and clear because today is, you know, holidays. Everyone's having their much, having enjoying funs and everything. And that is a bit of the Kuching Road updates for this hour. After this, we'll be having the weather updates from Met Malaysia, which is at around 3:30 p.m. later. So make sure you guys stay tuned to know about the latest weather for today. But do not forget to leave your comment in the comment sections on our Facebook page, Red FM English RTM Sarawak. Or if you have any interesting things you want to share with us, you can also directly WhatsApp us at 012-34-422. 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Now, let's have some song break with the next songs we got over here. Is Polaroid Love by Epifan. We also got You Rock My World by Michael Jackson and Pretend to Be Nice by Josie and the Pussycat. Here's on Red FM for varieties.

Do you like singing? Do you like dancing? Do you like singing and dancing? Then it's time for you to shine. RTM Sarawak is now searching for the next stars of Bintang Kecil 2026 and Bintang P. Ramlee 2026. Bintang Kecil is open to Malaysian children aged 7 to 12, while Bintang P. Ramlee is open to Malaysian men aged 18 to 60. Previous grand champions are not eligible. Simply record an original singing video in landscape format, upload it to Facebook with the hashtag Uji Bakat RTM Sarawak and Section TV RTM Kuching, and email your video along with your details to sectiontvkuching@gmail.com. Entries are open from 16 June to 19 July 2026. So what are you waiting for? Show us your talent, represent Sarawak, and take your shot at stardom with Bintang Kecil and Bintang P. Ramlee 2026.

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3: And you guys are still doing the Red FM for varieties with me, Felicia J. This hour, 32 minute pause at 3 p.m. And of course, it is time for the second segment on the final hour, which is the weather updates from Met Malaysia's. And on the line, we have Mr. Kamal from Met Malaysia's with the weather report. So, passing the mic to you, Mr. Kamal.
4: Okay. Hello and good afternoon to all Red FM listeners. I'm Kamal from Met Malaysia. Here is the weather updates for today starting from 4 p.m. From this afternoon into the late evening, isolated thunderstorms with rain are expected in the divisions of Kuching, Serian, Samarahan, Sri Aman, Betong, Sarike, Sibu, Mukah, Kapit, Miri dan Limbang. No rain is expected for Bintulu Division. Moving into tonight until the early morning, we expected isolated rain in the divisions of Serian, Samarahan, Sri Aman, Betong, Sarike, Sibu, Mukah, Kapit and Bintulu. While the divisions of Kuching, Miri and Limbang are expected to remain fair with no significant rain fall. For sea conditions near Sarawak waters, winds will be blow from southeast at the speed between 10 and 20 kilometers per hour with wave height about 0.5 to 1.0 meter. And finally, as temperature across the region range from around 24 degrees to a maximum with 34 degrees Celsius. That concludes the weather outlook for today. 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
3: Thank you so much, Mr. Kamal, for the weather report for today's 17 June 2026. 4 minutes past at 3 p.m. We got less than 30 minutes before I end with our show with the Big Square Tunes. But after this, we will be having the final segments on the final hour, which is Words Buzz, with the latest trending that we have online that I got to share with you guys later.

But make sure you guys leave your comment in the comment sections on our Facebook page, Red FM English RTM Sarawak, okay? And if you got any interesting things you want to share to our listeners out there, you can always directly WhatsApp us at 012-34-422. Let's have some song break. With the next songs we got over here, Sweet Nothing by Calvin Harris, and also we got Way You Move by Faith Evans featuring Snoop Dogg, and also Roar by Katy Perry. Here's on Red FM for varieties.

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1: And you guys are still tuning to Red FM for Varieties with me, Felicia J. 46 minutes past at 3 p.m. And it's time for the final segments that we have with the for the final hours of Minimix Part 2. And over here is the what's best that we have. We start with a burning debate surrounding artificial intelligence or AI in our local art scenes. Okay, where Dr. Moja, a members of the acclaimed electronic pop group Late Night Frequency, has issued an urgent wake-up call to the local music industry, and he is urging lawmakers and award organizers to quickly establish airtight regulations regarding AI-generated track to prevent absolute chaos in our creative ecosystem. Now, this come right after a controversial incident at the recent Anugrah Lagu Indie, where an AI-generated song managed to slip into the officials' nominations before being swiftly withdrawn. And Moja heavily praised both the organizers and the anonymous artist for handling the conflict transparently, but pointed out that Malaysia needs to follow the Grammy blueprint, where the Grammy don't ban AI completely, but they have a strict rule: if a track uses AI vocal or instruments, it goes into a specialized category and can never compete directly against organic human-made music. Speaking of evaluating a music, 26 years old, a vocal powerhouse and composer Aisha Rednu has officially been unveiled as one of the main judges for the highly anticipated upcoming seasons of Big Stage, and she will be sitting on the panel alongside heavyweight Hale Hussaini and also Akim Ahmad. So the announcement has sparked plenty of chatter online, with some wondering if Aisha is too young to judge. Well, I would say don't judge the age, okay? Everyone have their own judgment and everything. But the Sutra Hitchmaker gracefully shut down the noise, stating she is entering the show with an incredibly open-minded. Having spent 8 years surviving the ups and downs of the local music industry, Aisha admitted she is completely immune to fans' criticisms and views the intense new gig as a mutual learning experience between herself and the contestant. And she confessed she thought long and hard before accepting the role due to her packed 2026 schedule and the pressures of being compared to past legendary judges. And Aisha will be guiding 10 phenomenal fresh act, including Sufi Rose, Philo, Daniel Kifli, and the duo Adam and Nazmi as they fight for the crown. And that's the buzz that we have at this hour, 49 minutes past 3 p.m. And of course, I have to do, you know, the signing off for our show, Minimix Part 2. And also, thank you so much for your comment you guys have left in the comment section. So why don't we do the shout out for our ladies that have been giving light, love and care for our latest post on Facebook page. For today's shows, we got G Tune for Mary LL Xia, Richard Gumal, Helen Goy, Agnes Angela Poa, James Pengiran, A.T. Patrick, Agnes Aria, Liza Rina Idris, Cassie Duke, Alexis David Biju, Irwan Fonsley, Jeffrey Mark, and also Ronald Denis. Thank you so much for the like and love that you guys have shared with me. And also tuning in to Red FM through our radio frequencies 91.9 Kuching or through RTM Click. And also don't forget to watch the matches of World FIFA World Cup 2026 through RTM Click. Okay, for free access to watch the matches that we have on RTM Click. And with that, I will see you guys tomorrow for Minimix Part 1. So make sure you guys tune in to Red FM 24/7. Okay, and with that, I'm DJ Felicia, just signing off for today's show, Minimix Part 2. See you guys again tomorrow. Safe drive, stay safe always wherever you are. Drink enough plenty of water to stay hydrated all day long. Okay, use your signal and your seatbelt when you are driving. And also, you know, give out your attentions early so that other people know what are you doing on the road. So leave you guys with the songs we got over here. It's Roar by Katy Perry, and also Remember the Name by Fort Minor. Here's our Red FM for Varieties. Bye bye, everyone.

One cutting board for everything? 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

Salam Malaysia Medani. I'm Christopher Hill from Red FM RTM Radio Sarawak, and here are the headlines. Sarawak Muslim community is urged to master knowledge to drive state development. Sarawak continues to strengthen the development of the northern region. The increase is in the cost of building materials due to the global crisis is still under control. The news in full. The Muslim community in Sarawak is urged to strengthen their knowledge and play an active role in the development of the state to ensure that progress can be enjoyed together. Premier Datuk Patinggi Tan Sri Abang Johari Tunapeng said that the spirit of migration should be used as a guide in facing current challenges, including technological, economic and environmental changes. Muslims should not be caught up in useless disputes, but instead should make religion the basis for building a developed, moral and prosperous society. He also stressed the importance of education in producing a competitive generations in a new economic era. He was speaking at the Sarawak level Ma'al Hijrah celebration ceremony for the year 1448 Hijrah in Miri. The ceremony was also attended by the Yang di Pertuan Negeri Tun Perhin Sri Dr. Wan Junaidi Tuanku Jafar and his wife Top Wan Datuk Patinggi Fauziah Muhammad Sanusi. Excellence in the field of electronic semiconductor and renewable energy research has qualified Associate Professor of Engineering Engineer Technologist Dr. Siti Kudni Sahari to receive the Research and Development Achievement in Awards in conjunction with the Sarawak Level Mal Hijrah Celebration 1448 Hijrah in Miri. She received a cash prize of RM10,000 along with a certificate of recognition presented at the ceremony in the appreciation of her contributions in the field of research over the past decades. Dr. Siti Kudni, who is also the director of the UNIMAS Entrepreneurship Center and a senior lecturer at the UNIMAS Faculty of Engineering, has also produced 118 research journals, 13 intellectual properties, and one patent in the development of high-impact technology. She expressed her commitment to continue contributing expertise, especially in the fields of semiconductors and renewable energy, to support Sarawak's economic development. Sarawak continues to strengthen the northern region's development agenda through the study of best practices in logistic management and integrated transport networks in Hungary as a reference for long-term development by 2035. Deputy Premier Dato Amar Awang Tengah Ali Hassan, quoted by the Sarawak Public Communications Unit, UCAS, as saying that the visits to the Budapest Intermodal Logistics Center provided exposure to efficient and integrated cargo management systems, terminals, warehousing, and logistics coordination. The experience is important to strengthen Sarawak's logistic infrastructure and transport network to support the state's economic growth. He said that an efficient logistics system is a key catalyst in attracting investments and developing high-value industries. The findings of the visit will be utilized in the preparations of the Limbang Lawas Local Plan 2035 to strengthen the development of the northern region. Meanwhile, UCAS reported that the Sarawak Ombudsman made history when it was accepted as the first associate member of the Southeast Asian Ombudsman Forum, SEAOF. It also recognizes its role in strengthening governance and administrative integrity at the regional level. The recognition was finalized at the SEAOF full members meeting in Manila, Philippines, which also saw the presentation of the certificate of acceptance to the Sarawak Ombudsman. The Sarawak Ombudsman Chief, Dato Sri Abdul Ghafur Sharif, said the participations reflected confidence in the institution's mandate and direction in strengthening regional cooperation on governance and public services. The ceremony was also witnessed by the Deputy Minister in the Sarawak Premier's Department, Integrity and Ombudsman, Dato' Dr. Juanda Jaya, who represented the Sarawak government's commitment in strengthening the administrative integrity and transparency. This news comes to you from Red FM RTM Radio Malaysia Sarawak. Minister of Works Dato' Sri Alexander Nantalingi described the organization of the Malaysian Regional Geotechnical Engineering Conference 2026, MRGEC 2026, as an important platform in strengthening the country's construction industry, especially in the field of geotechnical engineering.
He said the conference was a platform for sharing knowledge, technology and experience among industry experts to support the development of safe, sustainable and resilient projects. The organizations also opened up the space for discussions to address increasingly complex geotechnical challenges, including innovation in construction and technical solutions in the field. The conference brought together more than 700 participants from within and outside the country and involves various agencies and players in the construction industry. On development related to the construction sector, Dato' Sri Alexander said the increase is in the cost of construction materials following the global energy crisis and disruptions to the world supply chain is still at a manageable level. For now, contractors are still able to absorb the cost increase and continue with the project without any delays. He said the Ministry of Works, together with the Construction Industry Development Board, CIDB, had conducted a study on the impact of the crisis on the construction industry and presented the results of the study to the National Economic Action Council. The government will continue to monitor the situations. If there is a sudden price increase, they have a strategy to deal with it. For now, the situation is still within a manageable level and does not require additional allocations. The Ministry of Tourism, Creative Industry and Performing Arts, MTCP, Sarawak conducted an official visit to the Secretary General of the Ministry of Tourism, Art and Culture, Malaysia to strengthen strategic cooperation between Sarawak government and the federal government in the development of the tourism sector. The MTCP Sarawak delegation led by the Deputy Sarawak Secretary Economic Planning and Development, Dato' Sri Dr. Muhammad Abdullah Zaidel, described the meeting as an important platform to strengthen the tourism agenda in line with the spirit of the Malaysia Agreement 1963. According to him, continued cooperation from all parties is important to ensure that every initiative benefits the community and the economy of Sarawak. The discussions also touch on Sarawak's strengths, which include cultural heritage, biodiversity, creative industries and natural attractions as the main assets of the state's tourism sector. A total of 3,869 companies and 14,447 vehicles in Sarawak have been registered under the Subsidized Diesel Control System, SKDS, as of June 14th. The Ministry of Domestic Trade and Cost of Living, KPDN Sarawak, in a statement said that the implementation of the SRIS system has received a positive response from transports, logistic companies and petrol station operators. Several engagement sessions have been held in Miri and Sri Aman to provide further information on the eligibility requirements, application process and management of the subsidized diesel quota. KPDN Sarawak will continue to the series of engagements and mobile registrations counters in several other locations to expand the participation of eligible companies. The initiative aims to ensure that diesel subsidies are channeled in a more targeted, transparent and effective manner in addition to reducing leakage. To end the bulletin, here are the headlines once again. Sarawak Muslim community is urged to master knowledge to drive state development. Sarawak continues to strengthen the development of the northern region. The increase in the cost of building materials due to the global crisis is still under control. The bulletin was edited by Sharifah Abjayah Wan Abdul Rahman from the News and Coverage sections of RTM Kuching. Salam Malaysia Madani.

0: Today in history in Sarawak, we turn to the archives to commemorate the significant events that have shaped our state's history. 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
1: On this day in 1989, the Ngapsayod spirit was expected to return to enliven the Sarawak football arena. The Chief Minister, Abdul Taib Mahmud, urged the Football Associations of Sarawak, FAS, to prepare for increasingly competitive league challenges. According to him, the Sarawak team must continuously improve their quality of play to achieve success. Furthermore, he praised the courage of FAS for selecting local players without utilizing the services of foreign import players. He also advised the team selectors to be more proactive in searching for new talent to strengthen the state team. In addition, he hoped that supporters will not be easily disappointed if the team suffer loss in the early stage of the competitions but will instead continue to provide steadfast support to the team. Moreover, the refurbished Sarawak State Stadium is expected to boost the morals of both players and supporters. Therefore, all parties must work together to ensure that the Sarawak team continue to excel in the competitions.
0: Today in history in Sarawak, we turn to the archives to commemorate the significant events that have shaped our state's history. 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
4: Today in history. On 17 June in 1966, Tawis Lee was appointed as the new Chief Minister of Sarawak. The swearing-in ceremony was conducted before Abang Haji Ho Ping, the governor of Sarawak, at the Astana in Kuching, Sarawak. Although the ceremony formally confirmed his appointment, Stephen Kalong Ningkan, who was the incumbent chief minister at that time, had not yet resigned from his position. The appointment of Tawis Lee was made after his name was agreed upon during a meeting of the National Council of the Alliance Party, which took place in Kuala Lumpur on 16 June 1966. Immediately following the meeting, Stephen Kalong Ningkan was given a period of 24 hours to step down from his position. However, he refused to do so, which ultimately led to this situation.
0: Today in history. Join us to relive the past as we highlight key events that happened on this very date in history. 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
2: 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The date was June 7, 1954, with the historic words, "This is Radio Sarawak." 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From a humble 1 hour and 30 minutes a day in Studio One, through the trials of the Indonesian confrontation in 1963, to the glorious dawn of Radio Malaysia Sarawak, this frequency didn't just broadcast history, it lived it. 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
6: It's been pretty wet and windy with the strongest of the gusts of wind.
7: The temperature got to 21 Celsius at 70 in Fahrenheit.
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1: Yo, what's up guys? DJ Krishnet here on Red FM. So, good evening. Welcome back to the After 9 and it's the 50s and 70s jukebox for tonight. So now, yeah, before we dive into the music, here's your 9 p.m. traffic pulse and also the weather updates for Sarawak today, for this hour basically. So now the traffic across Sarawak tonight is generally light and smooth, with most roads flowing well as the evening settles in. At Kuching Divisions, at Jalan Tunjuga, steady and smooth flow. Jalan Simpang Tiga, light traffic movement. Jalan Rock and Green Road, clear conditions. Jalan Lonsong and also Tabuan Laru, smooth and steady. The Sato Bridge towards Petra Jaya, flowing well. Batukawa, Matang Road, moderate but manageable, and Jalan Sultan Tengah, clear overall. Now at the Samarahan Divisions, the Jalan Kota Samarahan, light to moderate flow, and also the Pan Borneo Highway towards Serian, smooth driving conditions. And now we're going to move on to the central and the northern Sarawak, which is at Cebu, at Jalan Lanang, and town routes moving steadily. Bintulu, Medan Jaya, and surrounding roads smooth. And Miri, Jalan Wiri, Pujut, and Lutong area light traffic. So overall, traffic statewide is stable and free flowing for this 9 p.m. hour. So now for the weather update, Sarawak, which is from the official MET Malaysia report. So yeah, the current conditions across state tonight are mostly partly cloudy skies and a temperature hovering around 25 to 27 degrees Celsius. Gonna be a bit cold, huh? Okay, so it's gonna be a humid night, conditions continuing, and isolated showers possible over the inland areas later. So basically there's no severe weather warnings reported at this time. So now guys, that's your update for this 9 p.m. hour. So now we ease into the night. So whether you guys are driving home or relaxing at home, working late or just chilling with good music here with me, this is your time. So stay tuned, stay relaxed, and enjoy the vibe. 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

Hey, what's up, guys? DJ Krishnet here on Red FM. So, good evening, everyone, and welcome to the Afternoon 50s to 70s Jukebox. So, with me, DJ Krishnet here tonight on the 17th of June 2026, from 9 p.m. till midnight, we're gonna go back full throwback mode, bringing you all the ways from the golden classics from the 50s, 60s, and 70s. And maybe, yeah, I mean, even when they say it's jukebox music, it can be any genres as long as it's still those oldies, evergreen songs, you know. Even 80s or so people now, they still call them evergreen. I mean, imagine if the 90s and then 20 years later, it gonna be that jukebox 9 songs. So, anyway, so, well, basically, it's the 50s, the 60s, the 70s. And also, yeah, all this era, right? So now, first of all, thank you for tuning in tonight. So whether you guys at home or driving around, I mean, yeah, working night shift or just relaxing with us on Red FM, or maybe you're in that World Cup fever right now, waiting for the match, whatever it is. So anyway, tonight is all about the memories and the songs that never gets old, that the songs that still makes you tap your feet even after so many years. And of course, guys, before we dive deep into the music, there's a bit of buzz going on today. So yeah, the World Cup fever is slowing, building up again, and everyone's talking about the team, the predictions, and a big match is coming soon. So you can feel the excitements everywhere. And just like football, music also have that same power. So it brings people together, no matter where you're from, no matter what era you grew in. That's why tonight's jukebox vibe feels even more very special. So tonight, let's start this journey properly. This is a very pure rock and roll energy to kick things off. Here's Johnny McGill by Mark Campbell right here on Red FM 50s to 70s jukebox.

0: cities, our roads are getting more crowded, and the risks are higher than ever. 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According to recent statistics, motorcyclists make up over 60% of all road fatalities, with speed and negligence being the leading causes of accidents. Every time you take the wheel or twist the throttle, remember that someone is waiting for you to come home safely. Let's change the statistics. Drive smart, ride safe, and look out for one another.
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Hantavirus is a rare but potentially deadly disease spread mainly through contact with infected rodent urine droppings, saliva, or contaminated dust. People can become infected when cleaning closed spaces like storerooms, sheds, cabins, or old buildings where rats or mice may be present. Early symptoms include fever, headaches, muscle pain, fatigue, nausea, and difficulty breathing. 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Disinfect affected areas properly, and never sweep rodent droppings dry. If symptoms appear after possible exposure, seek medical attention immediately. Red FM, we care.

All right, everyone. Yeah, this is DJ Krisnet here on Red FM. So welcome back to the second segment of the afternoon 50s to 70s jukebox, and we are still rolling through the best golden oldies all the way till midnight. So you know, guys, one thing about me, I've been a DJ for almost 30 years. You know, starting from my teenage days. Even though I grew up in the 80s, but I've played all kinds of events over the years. You know, we have weddings, retro nights, old school parties, corporate gigs, even discos, and most of them always got this kind of music in the playlist, especially for the weddings. So we have 50s, 60s, 70s, classic, and this era of music always comes back no matter what. You know why? Trust me, guys. No worries tonight. As your DJ, I won't fail you guys. As always, I do my best to bring the right vibes, the right song.

And celebrate memories for you guys, and that's a promise, plus your request later during the second hour too. So now, because at the end of the day, this is what radio and music is all about, you know, bringing people together through songs that never die. So songs that still make you smile, still make you move, and still make you remember. So now let's keep the jukebox spinning. Here's Jive Bunny and the Master Mixers with Let's Twist Again, right here on Red FM 50s to 70s Jukebox.

Hey everyone, let's take a second to talk about our rivers. They do a lot more for us than we realize. Think about it. Rivers give us the water we drink, the fish we eat, and even the electricity that powers our home. They're also the best spots for a weekend boat trip or just cooling off with a swim. Plus, they act like a natural drain to help stop flooding when the heavy rains hit. But for our rivers to stay healthy, they need a little help from us. And honestly, it's super easy. Don't litter, always put your trash in the bin or recycle it. Watch the soap. If you're washing your car, try doing it on the grass so the soapy water doesn't run straight into the drains. For the pet owners, please pick up after your pets. Yeah, it keeps the water clean for everyone. And go green, use fewer chemicals in your garden. And if you see a local river cleanup happening, why not joining in? So let's keep our water clear and our nature happy. Small steps makes a huge difference. Red FM, we care.

Alright, everyone. DJ Chrisnet here again on Red FM. So just like that, we've reached to the last segment of this first hour of the afternoon. 50s to 70s jukebox. Oh my god, so fast. Time really flies when you're traveling through the golden age of music, right? Yeah. So tonight we've already taken a nice journey through rock and roll classics, dance floor favorite, and so the songs have stood the test of time. And that's the amazing thing about music from this era, okay? These songs are more than just songs, you know. They are memories. They remind people of school days, you know, the first love, family gatherings, even road trips, old friends, and moments that can never be repeated. Those were the days when your wayang ticket price was maybe like 20 cents. Yeah, I do remember that, even not during my days, but during my parents' days, my grandma's days, you know. I mean, everything is cheap. I mean, yeah, back then, money was really, really small, you know. I mean, money was big. I don't know how to say it. Anyway, and you know what, guys? In a world that moves so fast today, right, it's nice to slow down once in a while and revisit the music that helped shape the generations. Because good music never gets old, you know. It simply finds new listeners and recreates the new memories. So now don't go anywhere. After the 10 PM news, we'll be back with the request hour as usual for our second hour. And also keep those requests coming in. Shout out to your Facebook messages and also the WhatsApp voice notes coming in, because I saw a few already. So thank you so much. I'll be reading and playing as many as I can throughout the night, if time permits, right? So now we're gonna close this first hour with one of the most ultimate feel-good classic from the California surf rock era. So here's I Get Around by the Beach Boys. See you guys after the 10 PM news for the request hour, right here on Red FM 50s to 70s.

Good evening, Salam Lise Madani. Ilham Irfan with the 10 p.m. news update. Malaysia is looking to deepen food trade and agricultural cooperation with Uzbekistan and the wider Central Asian region. As part of efforts to diversify supply sources and strengthen long-term food security amid global geopolitical and supply chain uncertainties. Minister of Agriculture and Food Security, Dr. Sri Mama Sabu, said food security was among the key areas discussed during his six-day official visit to Uzbekistan from June 11th to 17th. Meanwhile, the National Unity Week 2026 celebration, held in Kota Kinabalu from June 11th to 14th, set a new attendance record with 284,448 visitors. National Unity Minister Dato' Aaron Agudakan said, the figure was the highest recorded since the national program was introduced in 2023. In world news, French Education Minister Edouard Geoffrey announced that cell phones will be banned in high schools starting September 1st. Geoffrey told broadcaster France Info that the law banning mobile phones will be published over the summer, leading to its implementation starting in September. Singapore's National Water Agency has completed a new code of practice on coastal protection that spells out requirements to safeguard coastlines against rising sea levels and other climate-related risks. In a statement, the agency said, the code requires coastal protection measures to be designed with sufficient adaptability to accommodate future climate projections. Meanwhile, Emirates has become the first airline in the world to offer comprehensive travel cover, an industry-first travel insurance product that handles it all, including medical cover for conflict-related incidents, backed by airline-managed hotel accommodation and extended stay support across a range of disruption scenarios. According to Emirates News Agency WAM, when itineraries include connections on other airlines or all Emirates services are unavailable, Emirates will also rebook disrupted customers to their destination at no additional cost. Finally in sports, Real Madrid announced that they have signed Portugal midfielder Bernardo Silva on a two-year contract. The Spanish club said in a statement that Silva's deal will run through June 30, 2028. And that concludes the bulletin prepared by Aida Tahe. Catch the FIFA World Cup 2026 for free on MyTV and the RTM Click OTT platform. Hashtag Satu Bola, Satu Dunia. Experience every goal, every moment, every emotion with RTM. Also, stay tuned for the final news of the day in the next hour. Salam, Malaysia Madani.

0: 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Join us to relive the past as we highlight key events that happened on this very date in history. 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
1: Today in history, on 17 June in 1966, Tawis Lee was appointed as the new Chief Minister of Sarawak. The swearing-in ceremony was conducted before Abang Haji Hoping, the Governor of Sarawak, at the Astana in Kuching, Sarawak. Although the ceremony formally confirmed his appointment, Stephen Kalong Ningkan, who was the incumbent Chief Minister at that time, had not yet resigned from his position. The appointment of Tawis Lee was made after his name was agreed upon during a meeting of the National Council of the Alliance Party, which took place in Kuala Lumpur on 16 June 1966. Immediately following the meeting, Stephen Kalong Ningkan was given a period of 24 hours to step down from his position. However, he refused to do so, which ultimately led to this situation.
0: Today in history. Join us to relive the past as we highlight key events that happened on this very date in history. 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
4: Do you like singing? 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

0: All right, everyone. This is DJ Krishnan on Red FM, and welcome back after the 10 p.m. news. And now you're officially into the second hour of the afternoon 50s to 70s jukebox. All right. So this is your request hour, and this hour is all about your favorite classics, your memories, your shoutouts, and the songs that still brings a smile to your face after all these years. So now, let's head to the Red FM Facebook page first for the shout-out and also straight away read out all your requests, right? So here's a good evening to Joseph Lee, Samson Chung, Ronald Dennis, Chung Chun, James Arder, Jeffrey Ma, Irwan Fazli, James Lo, Ko Ying, Eric Lee, Soberry, Alexis David Biju, Josie Chung, Casey Nyuk, Lisa Rina Idris, Agnes Aria, Emmanuel Daud, A.T. Patrick, James Pengiram, Grace Key, Agnes Angela Pua, Helen Kwe, Rose Teo, Mac Margaret, Indu Kaunuit, Richard Gumal, Zahra Ibrahim, Ronnie Seed, Mary Alicia, Lawrence Ng Kok Kyung, and also Mr. Donnie Lim. Thank you so much for the likes and the reacts and the comments down here at Red FM Facebook page. So now we're gonna go straight to the requests. So yes, now the first song is by Lawrence Ng Kok Kyung by requesting the song by, he says that good evening and happy nostalgic Wednesday to you, DJ Chris Knight. Thank you so much, and greetings for me in Kuala Lumpur, West Malaysia, in this cloudy Wednesday night. So basically, he want in conjunction with World Cup football fever, I want to dedicate this classic tune, World Cup Fanfare, by this German musicians and saxophone player late Max Greger. So to you as well, to all the Red FM announcers and the listeners. So wishing you and everyone have a pleasant Wednesday night, and thank you very much for reading my song's request today. Thank you so much, Lawrence. And the next is one by Mary Alicia by requesting the song Cliff Richard with Evergreen Tree, or Tom Jones, Green Green Grass of Home. Nice one. I'm going to choose another one of these, right? Thank you so much, Mary. So the next one is by Samson Chung by requesting the song Easy Peasy by Scotland World Cup Squad 1974. And yeah, besides for his listening pleasure, this song is also dedicated to me and everyone. Thank you for making my day. Thank you so much, Samson Chung. You're most welcome. And so the next one is by Eric Lee by requesting the song Bob B, Boris Pickett and the Crypt Kickers with Monster Mash. Ah, nice one. Okay, next one is by Joseph Lee by requesting the song Classic 4 Spooky. Ah, okay, this is good. And so next one is by Mr. G Tune 4 by requesting the song, let me see, Connie Francis. He wrote the Mr. Love, but I think it's My Love, right? Yeah. So thank you so much, Mr. G. Okay, and the next one is by, let me see, okay, lots of greetings over here by Winnie Yee by saying that good greetings from Cebu, is raining here, yes, and now in Kuching it's kind of cold, but yeah, it's kind of chill right now. Yeah, it's a good weather anyway. And the next one is by Irwan Fazli, yes, and he's requesting the song Miss Misery by Nazareth. Wow, okay, it's a 1974, okay, so for tonight's listening, and this song's dedication goes to me and myself. Oh, nice, thank you so much, bro, and to all the fellow listeners, and also enjoy the show, enjoy the day, haha, nice. Next one is by Agnes Aria by requesting the song Butterfly by October Cherries, or Treat Her Like a Lady by The Temptations. Oh, I'm going to choose either one of these. Nice lah. Thank you so much. And the next one is by Alexis David Biju. Yes, yeah. Anyway, and Alexis David Biju also sent his voice notes. And so we have Donnie Lim, Ronin Rose, and also Zahara Ibrahim. And say, yeah, Alexis David Biju says, it's a fine weather over here in Betong. And also same goes to here in Kuching. Thank you so much, my man. And yes, Lizarina says, good evening. Good Wednesday evening. Good Wednesday evening to you too, Liza. And she kindly, yes, she requested the song My Lonely Heart by The Thunderbirds, or Unforgettable by Nat King Cole for me. Thank you so much, and to all the regular readies on this show, you're most welcome. Thanks. All right, and the next one, let me see, who's next? Oh yeah, okay. So basically, Alexis David Biju requesting the song House of the Rising Sun by The Animals, or It's a Heartache by Bonnie Tyler, or Bad Moon Rising by The Creedence Clearwater Revival. So there's a lot of names I'm mentioning here. Thank you so much, because I'm not Well, anyone can check out in our Red FM Facebook to read out the comments here. There's a lot of names I'm mentioning here because for me, I need to save time so I can play all your songs for tonight, right? So thank you so much, Alexis. And next one is by James Loco Ying by requesting the song Unchained Melody by the Righteous Brothers. Oh my, this song. Oh, this is good, you know. Yeah, Unchained Melody. Wow, it really reminds me back in the days. I mean, I was so young, you know, back in the days while watching this movie. Yeah, it's a movie called Ghost, you know. Nice one. Yeah, basically he requests the song especially for his beloved son Kong Chuan Lin, and a lot of radies are mentioning here too. Thank you so much, James. And so next one is by Agnes Angela Pua by requesting the song Everything I Own by Brett or Goodbye Girl by David Gates. Alright, so next one is by Inuk Kanuit by saying it's a fine weather over here in Kanuit. Thank you so much for the wishes. Okay, the next one is by, hold on, okay, James Pengiram say good evening, and Agnes Angela Pua say it's a warm Wednesday evening. Alright, and so next one is by, hold on, okay, Zahara Ibrahim says, hello there DJ Chris Knight, good evening and trust you're doing great. I am, thank you so much. It's a pleasure joining you on After 9 Jukebox on this cozy evening filled with great tunes and nostalgic vibes. Thank you so much, cheers to you too. And so the next one is by James Arthur by requesting the song Michael Jackson with Ben. Ooh, alright. You're just very retro over here. Yes, suitable for jukebox music too, right? Thank you so much, my man. And so the next one is by Grace Key. There's two artists over here. So the first one is by Creedence Clearwater Revival with Looking for the Reason. The next is Switch Hitchhiker and also Good Golly Miss Molly. Or the next one is by Roy Orbison, the Let the Good Time Roll or The Great Pretender. Thank you so much, Grace. I'm going to choose another one of these, right? All right. So now, yeah, Donnie Lim says that we'll be forwarding my voice note. Thank you so much, sir. Receive it nice and clear. So, yes, the next one is by Zahra Ibrahim says that thanks for your fantastic playlist and the feel good vibes here on Jukebox. You're most welcome, Zahra. Yeah, thank you so much for enjoying the first hour of the playlist. It's a feel good vibe in a way, you know. Yeah, in this weather we must have that feel good vibe, not only today but every day, you know. So now the next one, okay, the last one by Ellen Quay on our Facebook page here. She says that please play Winner's Theme by the Wieners or the Winers, A Lover's Concerto by the Toys, or Please Mr. Postman by the Carpenters. What a listening pleasure for all the regular readies tuning into the After 9 and also not forgetting me. Thank you so much, Helen. Haha. So yes, settled already reading all the requests at the Facebook page. So now we're gonna head to our Red FM WhatsApp here. So there's 4 voice notes coming in from Run and Rose from KL, and also from Donnie Lim, and also from Zahra Ibrahim, and lastly from Alexis David Biju. So yeah, let's check it out. What are you gonna say? Let's go.
1: Good Wednesday evening, Chris. This is Run and Rose. Our song request is Story by Lobo. Only song of your choice, firstly to you, Chris, and to Helen Kwe, Angus Singapore, Johnny Tay, Donnie Lim, Eric Lee, Alexis Viju, James Long, James Piran, James Arthur, Lizarina, Roddy Abdo, Zara Ibrahim, and all listeners. Thanks, Chris. Have a great evening.
2: Hello, awesome DJ Chris. Donnie here. Tonight, Jukebox gonna request any of this song. Burning Love by King Elvis Presley or Last Train to London by ELO. Dedication goes to your good self and also to Lizarina, Noraniti, Zahara, Eric Lee, Ronnie Sid, Rostio, Yoni Tay, Alexis Biju, Helen Kwek, Caroline Ng, Agnes Poa, Agnes Aria, Reski, Chegu Jong, James Pengiran, James Arthur, Mary Sia, Bukala James, Lawrence Stewart, Peter Tingkau, Winnie Yee. Life is all about moving on, accepting changes, and looking forward to what makes you stronger and more complete. Hashtag Total Control Life. 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
3: 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Zahara here. Glad to catch you here on After 9's Jukebox. And I'd be most happy if you could kindly play The Way I Feel Tonight by Bay City Rollers, or I Don't Want to Miss a Thing by Aerosmith. I'd like to dedicate this song to you, Chris, And not forgetting Danny Lim, Lizarina Idris, Noraniti Abdul, Rose Teo, Rani Sid, Janite, Helen Kwe, Mary L. Elsia, Eric Lee, Grace Key, James Loke, James Arthur, James Pengiran, Alexis David Biju, Agnes Angela Poa, Agnes Aria, G-Tune 4, Zila Hani, and everyone tuned into the show. Hashtag Total Control Live. Thank you, dear Chris.
4: 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Jackbox oldies song, 50s to 70s, hashtag Total Control Live. This is Eddie B calling you from Batong, and I would like you to play a song, House of the Rising Sun, sung by the Thunder, the Animals. Or you can play a song, Bad Moon Rising Sun, sung by CCR. Or It's a Hard Day, sung by Bonnie Taylor. This song is to be played for the listening prayer of Cecil Malone, Alice Spencer, Sylvia Andrew Bader, Marjorie Albert, Caroline Min, Angelina Meng, Helen Kwe Mary, Rose Teo, Agnes Angelopoul, Ronnie Sheet, Zahara Ibrahim, Donity Abdul, Taylor Francis, Dawood Tenggoling, Donny Lim, and Malia Sam, Carol Schelling, Josie Chong, James Long, Sandra Constantlau, Betty Kui, Winnie E, Abby Mary, Agnes David, Azara Lim, Melissa Lu, Lonnie Chris Bulan, and all the Red FM listeners who are listening to you this evening. Wishing them a wonderful evening. Happy listening. Stay safe, please, and sweet dream tonight. And lots of love from ADB of the Hashtag Total Control Life. Thank you, DJ Chris.
0: Wow. Nice one. Wow. Four voice notes. Very nice. Very nice. Thank you so much for taking the time to stand name in tonight. So really appreciate, guys. So you know, now when people hear the name jukebox, right, they usually think of the 50s and the 60s, you know, but actually jukebox machines remain hugely popular right up through the 70s and even into the 80s. So the jukebox era wasn't just about rock and roll, it was about everything. We have country music, classic pop, disco, soul, Motown, soft rock, love songs, and also dance hits, and all sharing the same machine, waiting for someone to drop in the coin and choose their favorite songs. And that's what makes this all this very special. And you know, there's different genres, different artists, different generations, but all connected through great music. So now, let's continue the memories and keep the requests rolling. So yeah. Now is Bay City Rollers with The Way I Feel Tonight, right here on Red FM. This is the 50s and the 70s jukebox.

0: Today in history in Sarawak, we turn to the archives to commemorate the significant events that have shaped our state's history. 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
1: On this day in 1989, the Ngapsayot spirit was expected to return to enliven the Sarawak football arena. The Chief Minister, Abdul Taib Mahmud, urged the Football Associations of Sarawak, FAS, to prepare for increasingly competitive league challenges. According to him, the Sarawak team must continuously improve their quality of play to achieve success. Furthermore, he praised the courage of FAS for selecting local players without utilizing the services of foreign import players. He also advised the team selectors to be more proactive in searching for new talent to strengthen the state team. In addition, he hoped that supporters will not be easily disappointed if the team suffer loss in the early stage of the competitions but will instead continue to provide steadfast support to the team. Moreover, the refurbished Sarawak State Stadium is expected to boost the morals of both players and supporters. Therefore, all parties must work together to ensure that the Sarawak team continue to excel in the competitions.
0: Today in history in Sarawak, we turn to the archives to commemorate the significant events that have shaped our state's history. Only on Red FM. After

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Good evening. Salam Lise Madani. Ilham Irfan with the news update at 11 p.m. Deputy Communications Minister Tony Ching has expressed confidence in former federal court judge Tan Sri Nalini Padmanabhan's ability to lead the Malaysian Media Council. Citing her distinguished judicial record, including notable dissenting judgments on press freedom and constitutional rights. In a Facebook post, Teo described Tan Sri Nalini as a judge she holds in the highest regard, saying that throughout her distinguished career on the bench, she consistently demonstrated forward-thinking legal acumen and profound humanity. Meanwhile, two wanted Indian fugitives believed to be involved in a railway track explosion in Patiala, Punjab on April 27th have been deported to India by the Royal Malaysia Police PDRM. Bukidaman Criminal Investigation Department Director Dato M. Kumar said the deportation followed a request from Indian authorities to locate and detain the two individuals. Over in Labuan, a search and rescue operation is underway for an 8-year-old boy feared drowned in Sungai Ganggarak Permai this evening. Labuan Fire Rescue Department Director Abdul Rahman Adi said the department received an emergency call on the incident at 6:36 p.m. The victim was identified as Putra Faris Suhaimi. In the meantime, the Saudi General Authority for the Care of the Affairs of the Grand Mosque and the Prophet's Mosque completed the Kaaba Kiswa Changit ceremony for 1448 Hijriah in just 3 hours. According to Saudi press agency, the achievement reflects high readiness and advanced national expertise in managing one of the most precise technical and organizational operations associated with the Holy Kaaba. Finally, in sports, national triple and long jumper Andre Anura Anwar will not be competing in the Malaysian Open at University Putra Malaysia UPM Stadium that begins this Friday, but will compete in the Korean Athletics Open in Yecheon, South Korea on Saturday. His coach Ahmad Ferdal Salim said the decision was made as the level of competition in the Korean Open was higher than the Malaysian Open. The championship was the last chance for this charge to qualify for the Asian Games in Aichi, Nagoya, Japan this September. And that concludes the bulletin prepared by Aida Tahir. Our next news broadcast will be at 7 tomorrow morning. Catch the FIFA Workout 2026 for free on MyTV in the RTM Click OTT platform. Hashtag Satu Bola, Satu Dunia. Experience every goal, every moment, every emotion with RTM. Until next time, thanks for listening. Salam, Melissa Madani. Good night.

0: Today in history in Sarawak, we turn to the archives to commemorate the significant events that have shaped our state's history. 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
1: On this day in 1989, the Ngapsayod spirit was expected to return to enliven the Sarawak football arena. The Chief Minister, Abdul Taib Mahmud, urged the Football Associations of Sarawak, FAS, to prepare for increasingly competitive league challenges. According to him, the Sarawak team must continuously improve their quality of play to achieve success. Furthermore, he praised the courage of FAS for selecting local players without utilizing the services of foreign import players. He also advised the team selectors to be more proactive in searching for new talent to strengthen the state team. In addition, he hoped that supporters will not be easily disappointed if the team suffer loss in the early stage of the competitions but will instead continue to provide steadfast support to the team. Moreover, the refurbished Sarawak State Stadium is expected to boost the morals of both players and supporters. Therefore, all parties must work together to ensure that the Sarawak team continue to excel in the competitions.
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5: Today in history, on 17 June in 1966, Tawis Lee was appointed as the new Chief Minister of Sarawak. The swearing-in ceremony was conducted before Abang Haji Ho Ping, the Governor of Sarawak, at the Astana in Kuching, Sarawak. Although the ceremony formally confirmed his appointment, Stephen Kalong Ningkan, who was the incumbent Chief Minister at that time, had not yet resigned from his position. The appointment of Tawis Lee was made after his name was agreed upon during a meeting of the National Council of the Alliance Party, which took place in Kuala Lumpur on 16 June 1966. Immediately following the meeting, Stephen Kalong Ningkan was given a period of 24 hours to step down from his position. However, he refused to do so, which ultimately led to this situation.
4: Today in history. Join us to relive the past as we highlight key events that happened on this very date in history. 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

watch. And that's it! Congratulations, Scotland. Well done, boys. George Arden, the winner. Willie Horn went out on the edge of the track. Fans breaking onto the pitch.

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1: Salam Malaysia Madani, I'm Christopher Hill. This is the news from Red FM RTM Radio Sarawak. The federal government will appoint concessions company to repair the red line alignment along the Sarawak-Pan-Borneo Highway. Works Minister Dato Sri Alexander Nantalingi said it involves a distance of 136 kilometers. He said the repair works on the red line alignment involves an estimated cost of 900 million ringgit. He assured that the matter is being given attention and the appointment of the relevant companies will be made as soon as all processes are finalized. He said this to reporters in Kuching. The red line alignment refers to the original existing route before the construction of the Pan-Borneo Highway. The route is not involved in the construction of the Sarawak-Pan-Borneo Highway and requires repair or upgrading. Five villages in Bianah, Padawan has been identified as the main focus of the agro-tourism development plan in the Mambong State Constituency area. Mambong Assemblyman Dr. Jerip Susil said the plan is to strengthen the economy of rural communities. The five villages are Kampong Anarais, Kampong Sadir, Kampong Sibakar, Kampong Simuti and also Kampong Siwang. This was also among the matters discussed by him and the Bianah Padawan Association. Various strategic proposals were also discussed in strengthening the potential of tourism products based on agriculture, culture and local heritage. He also stated the government's commitment in supporting rural development through a competitive and sustainable agro-tourism approach. Kuching North City Commission DBKU is collaborating with the Malaysian Productivity Corporation MPC to implement the bureaucratic reform project. This year, DBKU has chosen the billboard license project on private premises. Through the project, the approval process for billboard license applications is targeted to be reduced to 30 days. This follows a new circular that places the authority to approve the license applications under the Ministry of Public Health, Housing and Local Government. The project is hoped to reduce bureaucratic issues and increase the effectiveness of public service delivery. DBKU is also exploring the development of a system that can support the applications and approval process in a more organized and systematic manner. Last but not least, the Cebu District National Anti-Drugs Agency, AADK, has carried out an anti-drug exhibition at SMK Belaga. The program involves the collaboration of the schools and the Sekapan Belaga Ethnic Association. The exhibition was in conjunction with the Belaga Community Social Awareness Forum program. The program successfully brought together 150 participants consisting of students, parents and the local community. The initiative is a part of AADK's ongoing efforts in disseminating drug prevention messages directly to the community, especially in rural areas. It also aims to increase community awareness on the dangers of drugs as well as the cooperation of various parties in combating the drug threat. The news bulletin was edited by Rosita Ampong from the News Radio section of RTM Kuching. Salam Malaysia Madani.
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4: Hello again. It's 1 in the morning. Whether you've been working for hours or you just woken up with a restless mind, I'm glad you're here. You found your night angels. I'm Felicia J, and tonight we are going to talk about letting go of the heavy weight of perfect. Just for 15 minutes, let us drop the pressures and we're in this together. Now, have you ever noticed how, in the middle of the night, we become our own harshest critic? You're looking at a project or a paper or even just your life, and all you see are the gaps. The things that aren't quite right, the things that aren't perfect. There's this idea that if we just push a little harder or stay up an hour later, we can finally reach the perfect versions of what we're doing. But at 1 o'clock in the morning, perfect is actually a trap. It's a ghost that keeps us from actually finishing anything, and it's make the work feel impossible. So we end up paralyzed, staring at a blank screen or a messy room. Now, I want to give you a very different goal for tonight, which is just aim for being good enough. Seriously, if you're a student and your aim is for a rough draft, not a masterpiece. If you're working, aim for completions, not totally flawlessness. Perfect is the enemy of done. You are human and you are tired. It's okay if what you produce right now isn't your absolute best work ever. The fact that you're actually showing up at this hour is already more than enough. So why don't we just lower the bar just a little bit so that you can actually step over it? Now here is our beacon for tonight. Well, it's a bit of an unusual one, but I love it. It sounds like this. Anything worth doing is worth doing poorly at first. It sounds strange, right? But it means that the importance of the task is why you should just start, even if the start is messy. Don't actually let the fears of doing it wrong stop you from doing it at all. So, why don't we try a little experiment to break that perfectionism? It's called the 10-minute dash. Now, pick that one thing that's been hovering over you. The things that you're afraid you won't do perfectly. And tell yourself that you're only going to work on it for only 10 minutes. And that's it. And for these 10 minutes, you have total permissions to be messy. Don't worry about the grammar. Don't worry about the layout or the final result. Just get something down, okay? And when the 10 minutes are up, you can stop. Or you might find that once the pressure of being perfect was gone, you actually found your flow. So, go ahead, set your watch or just keep an eye on the clock. 10 minutes and just start. As we're ready to part way, let's take another at what you're doing tonight. Be proud of the messy progress and be proud of the good enough. The world expects so much from us during the day. But here, in the quiet of the night, nobody is grading you. Nobody is watching. You are allowed to be a work in progress. You are allowed to be tired, and you are definitely allowed to be imperfect. You don't a great job just by being here and trying, and carry that thought with you as you move into the next hour. Thank you for joining me for episode 2, and I'll be back again next week, same time, same hours, to help you stay anchored. My name is Felicia J, and this is your night anchor. Be kind to yourself tonight.

0: Knowing how to use your turn signals correctly is a safety precaution that can help you to avoid unnecessary accidents and even save your life. You're required by law to use turn signals to let other drivers and road users know your intentions. This includes when and for how long you should use them. So what exactly are turn signals, and when should you use them? We'll go through all that today. Let's drive right in.
1: Turn signals are amber or yellow lights on your vehicles that flash to indicate that you're about to change road positioning or turn. You must use your turn signals to signal your intention whenever turning or changing direction, pulling up next to the curb, changing lanes, making a U-turn, entering the flow traffic, pulling out from a stationary position. Remember that signaling doesn't grant you the right of way over other road users. Always check your blind spot and mirrors to ensure that the lane you intend to enter is clear of traffic.
0: Okay, so for how long should you signal then?
1: You must always signal for long enough to give sufficient warning to other road users. With this means that you should generally signal for at least 100 feet before turning and signal at least 5 seconds before changing lanes. Remember to check that your indicator has cancelled after turning. Also, make sure to check your blind spots and mirrors before changing your position. And lastly, now that you know how to use your turn signals, don't believe that everyone else does. It can be dangerous to blindly look at turn signals as drivers forget to signal all of the time, forget to turn off their signal, or just signal incorrectly.
0: The best way to approach this is to have patience and wait to get some sort of confirmation, like the vehicle slowing down or starting to turn.
2: It's just the way.
3: Gonna do it, KL style.

Hello, everyone. 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This part is about what to do during the flood, when the water is actually rising. During the flood, keep your ears open for continuous rain warnings and high tide notices and stay informed. 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If they tell you to move, go early. Don't wait until the road is totally gone. When you leave, make sure you take those essential papers and any medicines you stored up previously. 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

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This message is brought to you by Red FM

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0: Attention, Sarawakians. Crocodile sightings and attacks are on the rise across our rivers and flood-prone areas. With over 25,000 crocodiles recorded in Sarawak, every river is a potential danger zone. Remember, avoid bathing, fishing, or washing near riverbanks, especially during floods or at dawn and dusk. 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

Hello, everyone. Are you aware of the rising threat of measles in Malaysia? The latest statistics show a danger that we can no longer ignore. In 2023, there were 2,002 reported cases of measles. In 2024, that number has surged to 3,791. Our children are the most vulnerable. For kids under 5, cases have jumped from 887 to 1,595 in just 1 year. Tragically, we've also seen an increase in measles-related deaths in this age group. Why the sharp increase? Measles is extremely contagious. A single infected person can transmit the virus to between 12 and 18 unprotected people around them. It's more than just a rash. It's a serious disease. Be aware. Protect your community. This is Red FM. We care.

0: Have you heard about this new investment thing? My cousin put in 5,000 ringgits and got 10,000 ringgits back in a week.
1: Wait, that sounds too good to be true. 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
0: Some online trading thing. 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I'm thinking of putting my money in too.
1: That sounds like a scam. High returns with zero risk? That's how people lose everything.
0: You think so? But they showed proof of payouts.
1: That's the trick. They pay a few people first to make it look real, and once enough, they disappear with all the money. It's a scam.
0: What? I almost fell for it. How do we spot scams?
1: Obviously, if they promise guaranteed returns, pressure you to invest fast, have no official license, or make money through referrals. Then always limited time only pressure, like you gotta invest now before the opportunity disappears. That's just a trick to stop you from thinking too much.
0: So what if we suspect one?
1: If something feels off, always double check and ask for advice. And if you think you've been scammed, don't hesitate to report it to the police or the related authorities.
0: Oh, thank you. I'll warn my cousin before he loses more money. Gotta stay sharp nowadays.
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6: Yo, yo, what's up, guys? It's your boy here, DJ Chris Knight, right here on Red FM. So welcome back to the Sports Zone, where we talk about sports, determinations, and so the champions who inspire us. So now today's topic is something very close to home. We are talking about Sarawak's legendary athletes. Because sometimes, right, people think the biggest sports stars only come from big cities, KL, Penang, Johor, and all of that. But let me tell you something, okay? Sarawak has produced some of Malaysia's greatest athletes ever. Yes, Olympic medalists, national record breakers, and also world champions. So basically from small towns, from kampong backgrounds, from humble beginnings, but through discipline, hard work, and pure determination, they rose to the top. And today, we are celebrating those Sarawak sports legends. So let's start with someone who made Malaysia extremely proud, Handalila Rinong. If you follow sports, you definitely know this name. She comes from Bau, Sarawak, and she became one of Malaysia's greatest divers. Imagine this, okay? A young girl from Sarawak, training every day, diving again and again, perfecting techniques, balance, and courage, because diving is not easy. You jump from a platform that's 10 meters high, and that's like jumping from a three-story building. So you flip, you spin, you twist, and enter the water perfectly. One small mistake, splash too big, and your score drops. But through years of discipline, she made history. She became Malaysia's first female Olympic medalist in diving, and she won bronze at the London Olympics during 2012. And every

Senyambe. So if you guys grew up in the 90s or early 2000s, you definitely remember this name. He was known as the Flying Daya. Yes, and for a very good reason. Watson Nyambe became one of the most fastest sprinters Malaysia has ever produced. He broke the Malaysian national records for the 100 meter sprint. Imagine running 100 meters in just about 10 seconds. That's insane speed, you know. So by the time you blink, he's already across the finish line. And he dominated during the Malaysia Games era and inspired a whole generation of young runners. And his success proved something important. You don't need big city training centers to become great. Sometimes the strongest athletes come from places where grit and determination are part of daily life. So now, let's step into the ring, because Rawa also produced a boxing legend, Sapo Biki.

0: fighters from across the Commonwealth, and he came out as champion for many Sarawak youth at the time. Sabobiki became a symbol of courage. Many boxing gyms started gaining attention. So yes, young fighters began training harder because they saw someone from Sarawak proving that anything is possible. And you know what's special about all these athletes? They didn't start as superstar. They started like many of us. Kids with dreams, kids with talents, kids who just love their sport. But through discipline, sacrifice and years of training, they became legends. And they proved something powerful. Greatness can come from anywhere. From Bau Surian, from small towns across Sarawak, talents is everywhere. Opportunity just needs to follow. So now guys, I want to hear from you. Which Sarawak athlete inspires you the most? Maybe it's Penelila Rinong, Watson Nyambe, Sabo Biki, or any another Sarawak sports hero you admire. So send your thoughts to Red FM WhatsApp, which is at 012-348-8422, and let's celebrate Sarawak sport pride together. So alright, that's round one of today's Sport Zone. Don't go anyway. After this break, we're talking about the new generations of Sarawak champions, the athletes who are currently making waves, breaking records, and also carrying the Sarawak name to the world stage, including Paralympic gold medal powerhouse and a young Muay Thai fighter shaking up the fight scene. 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I'm DJ Krishnat right here on Red FM.
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If you had one shot, one opportunity, seize everything you ever wanted, one moment, would you capture it?

0: DJ Chris Knight on Red FM. Welcome back to Sports Zone right here on Red FM. It's your boy here, DJ Chris Knight in the house. So earlier we talked about some legendary Sarawak athletes who made Malaysia proud. People like Pendalila Rinong, Watson Nyambe, and also Sapo Biki. True icons, okay? Really true icons. But you know what's exciting? The story doesn't stop there. Because right now, a new generation of Sarawak athletes are stepping forward. Well, breaking records, winning medals, and also carrying the Sarawak name to the world stage. Let's talk about them. So first up, one of Malaysia's strongest athletes ever, Bonnie Bunyau Gustin. This man is an absolute powerhouse. He's from Serian, Sarawak, and he became a global name in Paralympic powerlifting. Imagine lying on the bench, lifting a barbell that weighs over 230 kilograms, and that is heavier than a full-grown motorcycle. And Bonnie lifts it with pure strength and discipline, and he won the gold at the Tokyo 2020 Paralympics and later continued dominating the world stage. But beyond the medals, his story is very powerful. He proved that limitations don't define greatness. Hard work does. And today, many young Malaysians look at Bonnie and say, if he can do it, maybe I can too. And that's the power of a true champion. So next up, a fighter who is gaining international attention. Yes, Johan Ghazali. Many fans know him as Jojo, so he's young, fearless, and explosive inside the ring. Well, competing internationally in one championship, he has already shocked audience with knockouts performances. And what makes his story exciting is that he represents a new generation of fighters. He's young, confident, technically skilled, and when he steps into the rings, yes, he carries the spirit of Sarawak warriors with him. And yes, Muay Thai is brutal, technical, and intense, but Jojo fights with confidence, and fans are definitely watching his journey. So now let's talk about the swimming pool again. Here's another athlete making Sarawak proud is Welson Sim. So he became one of the Malaysia's top swimmers and even represented the country at the Olympic Games. And his specialty, the 400 meter freestyle. But what's interesting is how he started. He actually began swimming because of health reasons when he was younger. So what started as a therapy slowly became a passion, then a career, then international representations, no? And that's the beauty of sports. No, sometimes the journey begins in the most unexpected way. So when we look at Sarawak sport history, right, we see something powerful. From Olympic divers to national sprint legend to boxing champions to Paralympic gold medalists to international fighters. So Sarawak continues producing incredible athletes. And the truth is, there are probably many more future champions training right now in school fields, in boxing gyms, in swimming pools, in small community sport clubs, young athletes who might one day represent Malaysia. So here's another question for you guys again. Which Sarawak athlete inspired you the most? Maybe Pendalila Rinong, maybe Watson Nyambe, or Bonnie Bunyau Gustin, or Johan Ghazali Jojo, or maybe someone else. So yes, send your thoughts to Red FM WhatsApp, which is 012-348-8422, and let's celebrate Sarawak sport pride together. So sport is more than just medals, okay? It's about discipline, courage, and perseverance, okay? And Sarawak has proven again and again, and we produce fighters, we produce champions, and we produce legends. And yes, this is Sport Zone, guys. I'm DJ Chris Knight, right here on Red FM, and thanks for hanging out with me. I'll see you again very soon, next time.
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0: Oh no, I can't buy fuel for my car. 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